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0: Chet is a captain with the fire department. We're going to call him and ask if we can rent one of his trucks for our birthday party.
1: Oh, because
0: it's not like they're always out fighting fires. It'd be kind of cool, right?
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2: I wanted to get one of your trucks to come over to a party we're having. I just want to know what you charge, what your rates are, and what it takes for us to get it there.
3: Are you looking for a chief truck or a fire truck?
2: Yeah, I'm just looking for a truck to come to the party at our house and do, you know, just let people get on the ladder and spray the hose and just some fun stuff like that.
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1: Well, this is bittersweet for all those Bridgerton fans.
2: Oh, yes. What's going on? You have my full attention.
1: Well, after 7 years of playing Penelope, the original Lady of Whistledown, I don't even know what I'm saying, actress Nicola Coughlan is stepping away from Bridgerton, sort of, because she says she will barely be in season 5, which is crazy because she's like one of the main characters.
2: Yes, she said, "Me only job has come to an end."
1: Yeah.
2: "And I feel as if perhaps it would be great if I could stay, but can't, with my regards."
3: All right.
1: Okay.
2: Yes. "I have cried into my kerchief so long, but it is farewell, I must depart."
1: Okay.
2: Yeah, exactly.
3: "I bid you adieu."
2: Yeah, is this a big enough story, I guess, for Bridgerton
1: fans? Oh, man, it's like saying, I don't know.
2: Like Jerry's leaving Seinfeld?
1: Yes, exactly.
3: And more like Love Island.
1: More like Costanza.
2: Okay. With your Bridgerton update, that's Hey Morton. Yikes.
1: Tune in on Hey Morton. 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I'm Adina, and that's your 60 Seconds of Dirt.
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0: Chet is a captain with the fire department. 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
1: Oh, because
0: it's not like they're always out fighting fires. 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
0: I wanted to get one of

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1: Well, this is bittersweet for all those Bridgerton fans.
2: Oh, yes. What's going on? You have my full attention.
1: Well, after 7 years of playing Penelope, the original Lady of Whistledown, I don't even know what I'm saying, actress Nicola Coughlan is stepping away from Bridgerton, sort of, because she says she will barely be in season 5, which is crazy because she's like one of the main characters.
2: Yes, she said, "Me only job has come to an end."
1: Yeah.
2: "And I feel as if perhaps it would be great if I could stay, but can't. With my regards."
3: All right.
1: Okay.
2: "Yes. I have cried into my kerchief so long, but it is farewell I must depart."
1: Okay.
2: Yeah, exactly.
3: "I bid you adieu."
2: Yeah, is this a big enough story, I guess, for Bridgerton
1: fans? Oh, man, it's like saying, I don't know.
2: Like Jerry's leaving Seinfeld?
1: Yes, exactly.
3: And more like Love Island.
1: More like Costanza.
2: Okay. With your Bridgerton update, that's Hey Morton. Yikes.
1: 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I'm Adina, and that's your 60 Seconds of Dirt.
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0: Chet is a captain with the fire department. We're going to call him and ask if we can rent one of his trucks for our birthday party.
1: Oh, fun.
0: Because it's not like they're always out fighting fires. It'd be kind of cool, right?
1: Yeah.
2: 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I just want to know what you charge, what your rates are, and what it takes for us to get it there.
3: Are you looking for a chief truck or a fire truck?
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3: I'm sorry, but we're not a company with stuff for parties.
2: So no trucks are available?
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0: Hey, Duck fans, come hang out with Icky on Thursday, September 3rd from 11 a.m. to 1 p.m. at the On Point Community Credit Union in Santa Clara for a very special live broadcast. Stop by and chat with the branch team and enter for a chance to win two tickets to a Ducks home football game courtesy of On Point. So come on down, hang out with Icky at the On Point Community Credit Union in Santa Clara on Thursday, September 3rd from 11 a.m. to 1 p.m. We'll see you there.
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1: Well, it's a brand new day, week. Hello, welcome to Monday. It is Hey Morton. I'm your host, Rick Morton. There's Adina.
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1: I'm going to start off the show by telling you the story of a 12-year-old girl who'd been abandoned and ended up living with a family for a year.
2: Wow.
1: And they found out that she was a 12-year-old scammer.
3: Whoa.
2: Huh?
1: How did they find out? Well, it kind of all went down at the birthday party. I'll give you the details and you will be absolutely shocked next.
2: And a Florida man traveled to California and got to try In-N-Out Burger for the very first time. Except when they pulled up in his car, him and his friends, they had a twist. And the way he ordered will make you laugh out loud.
3: Oh, my God. I am so late to the party. You know how, like, people make outrageous statements on social media and, like, the posts or the comments are, like, always outrageous? I just happen to dive into one, and I got to read these comments to you. They are insane, and they will have you cracking up.
1: Comments, like, about what?
3: Just random comments about a blanket statement on social media. It is hilarious, dude. I'll tell it to you next.

0: It's a brand new week. Let's get the show underway. It is Hey Morton. I'm your host, Rick Morton. There's Adina.
1: Hey Morton.
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0: Now listen, I want you to go to our Instagram at Hey Morton. I've sent you and D-Rock the pictures. Don't open them yet. I'm going to tell you about this 12-year-old girl. Her name is Amanda Marie Souza de Oliveira. And she had a 12th birthday party. And you know what? She got to get her own bedroom filled with toys. She lived with this family for 14 months. And what happened was she had been abandoned. And in Brazil, and this family found her. And she said, listen, you know, I've been through a lot. I was abused. The family I was with before gave me hormone treatments. And so it altered my looks. And if you look at the pictures on our Instagram, you'll see her at her party and you'll see her on her bed and you'll see her, you know, her face. And so she said, listen, thank you so much for taking me in. I appreciate it. Only to for the family to find out she was a scammer.
1: Oh.
0: The problem with Amanda is she's 38 years old.
1: Ew.
2: Whoa.
1: What?
2: Yes. Oh, no.
1: Oh, my God.
0: You've got to see these pictures. Go to Instagram at Hey Morton, H-E-Y-M-O-R-T-O-N, ooh, on our Insta stories and look at it right there. She lived with this family for a year. As a 12-year-old girl, but the fact is she's 38 years old.
2: Oh, my God. It's like that movie Orphan, where that lady faked. Mm-hmm. Oh, that's
1: disturbing.
2: That's creepy.
0: Yep. Now, she has a lawyer that said, look, it's the only way she found to survive. She's been vulnerable for more than 20 years, and she didn't get any financial advantage other than just living with the family. But for a year and 2 months,
1: oh my God,
0: she was using the name Carolina and presented herself as a vulnerable teenager.
2: Yo, that's crazy.
0: Yep.
1: What's crazy? I mean, she does look like a young kid in
0: the
1: face.
0: She could be.
1: Yeah.
0: Yeah. She liked to wear children's clothes with childish designs. Oh. Said, when I was an adult, people thought I was mistaken. I had no proof, only the conviction I had built through living with different people.
1: Oh, my God.
0: Said,
2: wow.
1: I'm scared of her.
0: She said that she was autistic and she had been given hormones as a child, and that's why she looked the way she did.
1: That is too much.
0: Yes. So it's wild. The story gets even more wild about her vomiting needles on purpose and like wildish, wild stuff. But check it out on our Insta stories at Hey Morton, H-E-Y-M-O-R-T-O-N. See this girl that could pass for 12, even though she's 38.
1: Oh, how?
0: Right. It's so wild.
1: Oh, my God.
0: Wow. Okay.
1: Yeah. This Florida man tried to order In-N-Out Burger

0: Something normal, right?
1: Oh, that moment when he's like, he went for it.
2: I was told to get a double-double.
3: Yep.
2: Doggy style?
3: You got animal style. It's not doggy style.
2: Dude, I hate you guys.
1: Oh, that's great. Oh, that's so funny.
0: Oh, my God, dude. All right, you guys, check this out. A woman on Instagram basically did a post and said, people are unwell because a friend of mine just told me that ravioli is just pasta gushers. You ever heard of that candy gusher?
4: Oh, yes. Yeah. Oh, don't ruin. Is this going to ruin all food for me?
0: Absolutely. Because in the comments, people just said, hold my beer. Check this out, dude. A block of cheese is a loaf of milk. Someone commented, a corn dog is just a meat Twinkie.
4: Oh, my God.
0: Lasagna is spaghetti cake.
4: I don't want to picture it like that.
0: Here's a funny one. Mashed potatoes is just Irish guacamole.
1: That's good.
0: Dr. Pepper is just barbecue water. Waffles are just pancakes with abs. A Hot Pocket is just a pizza Pop-Tart.
1: That's good.
4: Yes.
0: Here, I got three more.
1: Okay.
0: Chicken broth is just meat tea.
4: Ew.
1: Oh.
0: Toothpaste is bone soap. And finally, onion rings are just vegetable donuts. That's it.
4: I'm going to order them from now on.
1: Yeah, some vegetable donuts, doggy style.
0: People are unwell, dude.
1: Yeah.
4: Oh, my God. Oh,
1: that's good, though. I like that one. That's funny.
0: Yeah, dude.
4: Lasagna cake.
1: Yeah. Just ruined it for me. No, frosting.
0: A loaf of milk.
1: Yeah, a loaf of milk is the worst. It cut me off a slice of that milk. All right. Thank you, D-Rock.
0: All right,
1: oh, that was great. Doggy style.
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6: This... 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
11: All right, let's get a tease. What's coming out in the dirt?
12: Singer Ray says that she is on a strike. There will not be a new album until this one thing happens in her life. You're going to hear from her, and honestly, I'm excited. I'm glad she's doing this. It's next in the Daily Dirt.

0: Singer Ray says that she's on a strike. We will not get another album until this one thing happens in her life. And I'm all for it. I'll share that in just a minute. But first, well, The Odyssey, the movie, just came into, became the highest grossing R-rated movie of all time. It has almost $1.5 billion. The previous record holder for that was Deadpool and Wolverine. And there's a weird, I guess, connection between the two movies that goes beyond their success. In Deadpool and Wolverine, there's a scene where the title characters get into a huge fight, and it all happens inside of a Honda Odyssey minivan, right? It's Ryan Reynolds and...
1: Oh, that's right, yeah.
2: Hugh Jackman.
0: Ryan Reynolds, now finding out this news about the Odyssey, decided to post a video with clips from both of the movies and said, quote, "Congratulations to the entire cast and crew of The Odyssey for becoming the highest grossing R-rated movie of all time. That is one hell of a car."
1: What a troll.
2: Yeah.
0: Wow. That's such a dad joke.
1: Yeah. Yeah. Totally. For sure.
2: I feel now I'm so cynical about that, that I feel like everything he does is calculated PR because they need to be lovable again.
3: Yeah.
0: I agree.
2: Just
0: like,
2: is.
0: Look, it's so cute.
1: He's like, checking the temperature.
2: Yeah.
0: A little bit.
2: Yeah.
0: Singer Ray says that she's on strike when it comes to making another album. And here is why.
4: I'm on strike from making an album until I fall in love, basically, because do you know what it is? I've written so many songs. Picture this, right? You've been a songwriter for a really long time and your perspective has largely just been, you know, oh, this didn't work out, or this sucks, or I'm alone,
0: yeah.
4: Or, you know, oh, my ex that time and my ex that time, you know? So I'm very... just bored of that perspective,
5: right.
4: And so I think I'm just really excited to like find another project, see what happens in life.
5: You're not gonna put out another album until you found Mr. Right?
4: Absolutely.
1: Yeah, wow. Where's your husband?
0: Well, hopefully it's Michael B. Jordan, because the two have been spending some cutesy time together, and everyone, like the entire internet, is shipping them. Everyone's like, please let this be a real thing, because they look good together and yeah. They look like they'd be having fun.
2: Yeah, I want her to be happy, but Taylor Swift's got to be like, girl, you got many more miles to milk that X thing. Trust
0: album
2: me.
0: 34.
2: Yeah. Don't give up on it so quick. You can make a career out of it for a while.
0: Yeah.
2: Trust.
6: After living here for 6 years, Prince Harry and Meghan Markle are leaving California and moving back to the United Kingdom. Yep. And while they're in the UK, Harry and Meghan will officially remain non-working royals. As opposed to the working royals who spend their days not working.
0: I'm Medina on Hey Morton, and that's your Daily Dirt.
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2: It's Hey Morton, no matter what you want to know. We will answer it. So just hit us up in the DMs at Hey Morton. Cassandra wants to know, Hey Morton, what is a hill you're willing to die on?
0: Oh.
2: Like something you just believe so strongly you would go to the death saying, absolutely, you can't change my mind.
0: Okay.
2: All right. It's next here on Hey Morton.

0: We're answering every single question you ever ask us, and we do it live in front of everybody. We call it Hey Morton. So hit us up in the DMs at Hey Morton, like Cassandra did. And she said this philosophical question, Hey Morton, what is a hill you're willing to die on?
1: Ooh.
0: I feel like when someone says that, when you answer that question, it says a lot about you.
1: Mm.
0: And so I'm curious to know what yours is. I'll throw mine out because I think it'll be controversial.
2: Okay.
0: I think social media is a fad and it will go away.
2: Okay.
1: Okay.
0: Everyone goes, it's here to stay for the rest of time. You know what? I have a young daughter who's too young to care about social media, but I have nephews and nieces who are in high school who do not care about it at all. They just don't. They live IRL. Yeah. And so as much as it penetrated maybe 10 years ago or even 5 years ago, it's not now. If you're in high school, it's not really as important to you. Maybe streaming a little bit, but that's it.
1: Yeah, it's a different ballgame.
0: Yep.
1: Yeah.
0: It's going away.
1: For me, the hill that I'm willing to die on, this is a curveball, guys. I feel like, you know, the seasoning you put on meat for a taco? If you sprinkle that in a ground beef or turkey, whatever you want to call it, it's just too reminiscent of someone that is 4 days past taking a shower. It just smells like a musty person.
2: What?
0: Oh, that's interesting.
1: It totally smells. Dude, smell taco seasoning the next time you make tacos. Just step off. Just step back in the kitchen. Take a good whiff and you're going to be like, oh, yeah, dude, that is kind of, that does kind of smell like a musty.
2: That's so weird because I love the smell of taco seasoning because that's what makes it taco meat.
1: Look forever.
0: Well,
1: moving
0: you
1: forward.
0: Want to know something? We wanted to have a little conversation with you, but
2: that's
0: I think
2: so
0: you
2: weird.
0: Just did it for yourself.
1: Yeah.
0: We're going to talk to you. No.
2: I feel like I can't. How do you then eat tacos?
1: No, I mean, don't get me wrong. They're great. It just smells like a musty dude. Like, it really does. Okay. Next time you make tacos, just take a whiff. You're going to be like, oh my God, that's an armpit.
2: Is this one of those like people who eat cilantro? Some taste like soap. Some, you know, is this like what yours
0: it
2: is?
0: Could be
1: possibly.
0: It could be one of those things where you played football and maybe you got hit one too many times and it ruined your taco smell.
1: Out of tacos. I don't know.
2: So I've never heard that before.
0: Or maybe you just had some spicy guys in the locker room.
1: Like, what kind of fragrance is that?
0: Jeez,
1: bro?
0: Fellas, take a break.
2: Oh my, the hill I will die on is you did not read 10 books this year because you listened to them on audio.
0: Oh, that's a good one.
2: Audiobooks are not you reading. It's you listening to a nice bedtime story. That's it.
1: Yeah, you didn't read anything.
2: You didn't do anything.
1: Yeah, you didn't.
0: Yeah, I don't think you do get the same retention listening as you do reading. However, if it's hard copy. If you have an actual hard copy of the book, they say that your retention's way easier because you are having to create pictures from the words that you're reading.
1: Correct.
0: In reverse to having to make those pictures up listening to someone talk.
2: Yeah. I'm sorry. It's just I hear people go, oh my God, I've read 15 books this year. My favorite one on audiobook. Oh. No.
0: Okay,
2: hold up.
0: Let me just say this real quick before we get out of here, because we may need to like get out of here as fast as possible. Are you making the case that listening to someone talk is not as good as just stopping and reading?
2: No, I'm saying listening isn't reading.
0: So what you're saying is if you listen to someone instead of reading, you may not get as much information out of it?
2: I know. I'm just saying reading is reading and listening is listening. And listening can't be reading.
0: What difference does it make?
2: Because your eyes aren't watching anything. They're not looking at words. You're just listening with your ears.
0: Mm-hmm.
2: You don't have to physically watch it.
0: What's the benefit or detriment of either?
2: I don't know about that. Like that doesn't matter to me. I don't think there is one.
0: Then why do you care?
2: Because it's annoying. Don't brag that you read when you didn't. You listened. Just be like, I listened to 15 books. That's what you say.
1: She won't know. I'll just say it.
2: So annoying.
0: Once again, should have quit while we're ahead.
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0: We're going to play Guess Words. This is so fun. We've been playing this game for years and years and years, and yet somehow it can still be confounding. Dina, sometimes you... listen, when in 30 seconds to try and identify words, if there's any miscommunication at all, there's so little time to make up for that that you feel the pressure right away.
2: Yeah. Yes.
0: And it's a lot of fun to play. So play along and see how many words you can correctly guess. And if you're used to playing in your car thinking you'd be good... Well, call.
1: Yeah.
0: Let me give you our number. 866-570-1903. Call me on the phone. 866-570-1903. And let's play guess words. This will be a lot of fun. We'll have you play with Adina or D-Rock. We need two contestants. 866-570-1903. It's our game, Guess Words, and it's next right here on Hey Morton.

0: It is time to play Guess Words. I'm excited for this. April is up first today. April, welcome to Guess Words. Who are you going to play with today, D-Rock or Adina? Who's it going to be?
1: I'm going to try D-Rock this time.
0: All right, cool. This will be good. I think you do great. I think you have a lot of fun. And you know what? If not, you get a full money-back refund. All right, 30 seconds on the clock. Say pass if you get stumped. On your marks, get set, go.
2: The day before Christmas is Christmas
1: Eve.
2: The opposite of sitting down is to blink up.
1: Stand up.
2: They say you should always live your best what?
1: What? Oh, life.
2: Yes. There's 365 days in one
1: year.
2: If you have a boy, he's your son. If you have a girl, she's your
1: daughter.
2: When driving a manual car, you got to put the car in what? First
1: gear.
2: Yes. In springtime, the flowers do what?
1: Bloom.
2: Yes. If you're a manager, you get your own what at a building?
1: I don't know.
0: If your kids are bad, they get sent to the principal's.
2: Oh, that's a good one.
1: Office.
2: There you go.
0: Yes. If you need,
1: you get your own star. I don't know.
2: Or name tag. Yeah.
0: Listen, hey, let's not laugh at D-Rock's dreams. Okay.
2: All right.
0: One day he's gonna run a building.
2: I want a star. Okay?
0: Yeah. All right, April, hold on. You guys did pretty good. You got 7 today.
3: Great
0: almost
3: job.
0: 8. Yeah, good job. Adina's got to get 8 to win. We'll see how she does. And hold on real tight. Julio's waiting to play. Julio, you and Adina need to get 8 to win, okay?
4: All right, sounds good. I got it.
0: 30 seconds on the clock. Say pass if you get stumped. On your marks, get set, go.
3: Our planet is our whole
4: world.
3: Yes, T-bone, ribeye, they're types of
4: steaks.
3: Opposite of dim lighting is super
4: bright.
3: If you need answers, blink a question.
4: Ask.
3: Yes, opposite of curly hair is pin blank.
4: Straight hair.
3: Yes, you blank your legs with a razor.
4: Shave.
3: You cover food with aluminum
4: foil.
3: You blank a book.
4: Read.
3: Another word for a rock, a huge
4: boulder.
0: You got all of them right, and
3: oh
0: you guys win
3: gosh.
0: Today.
3: Gosh, good job.
0: You got boulder after the buzzer, but I didn't want to interrupt it, but you got 8. You got to win.
3: Dang.
0: Good job.
4: Bye.
3: Call tomorrow bye. And the next day and the next day and the next day. You're amazing.
4: I will do.
0: Yeah, Julio.
4: That you was too, Adina. Thanks, guys.
0: All right, take care. Have a nice day. He's got no time to waste here on Guess Words. Yeah. Thank you so much for playing.
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1: It's our phone prank, the phone, Jibba. Tyler has been waiting to rent this apartment, and I'm calling him to tell him, well, it's almost ready, except for, you know, some of the appliances will shock you and all of that.
2: It's not that bad if you think about it. I mean, the garbage disposal and the dishwasher don't really work. And of course, if you're not careful, you could get shocked, but it's not really that big a deal. It's really not, though. I mean, really, think about...
3: I mean, for my living...
2: Right,
3: yeah,
2: but think about people that live in other... Well, I would ask you, think about people that live in so much worse conditions than you. Huh? Would they be complaining?
3: I don't live in St. Louis.
2: Well, you should be grateful for that, then. You shouldn't be so picky.
3: I don't think you should tell me what I should be grateful for. I'm just letting you know how I feel. You saying that I should be grateful, not the way to go about it.
1: It's our phone prank, the phone, Jibba. Next, here on Hey Morton.

0: I'm going to call Tyler, who has been waiting forever for his apartment to be ready, and tell him I'm the apartment manager. It's ready, but there's some little things here and there, little things like the appliances could shock you and things like that. He's not loving it. It's our phone prank, the phone, Jibba.
1: Hello.
0: Hi, yeah, I'm calling for Tyler Anson.
1: Yes.
0: Tyler, hi, it's Richard Jansen. I'm with Main Street Property Management, and we want to talk to you about your studio apartment you're moving in. Looks like in the next week here. We're sure excited to have you guys.
1: Yes, we are too.
0: Okay, we had some roadblocks getting your apartment ready, and I wanted to go over with some of the issues to see if you still wanted to move in or if you, you know, wanted to wait until we got those issues handled. Is that okay with you?
1: Yes.
0: Okay. The first thing is your dishwasher in the kitchen on the rinse cycle. For whatever reason, the element causes the water to really steam and it'll fill your apartment full of steam. So, I mean, for all intents and purposes, unless you open the windows and doors, it's going to literally feel like a sauna inside. Like you'll have a difficulty with visibility in the apartment.
1: Gosh. Okay.
0: The next thing is the garbage disposal. When they installed it, they reversed the electricity on it so it will shoot food up instead of sucking it down. And the only way that will work is if you put like a garbage bag over it and then catch all the food that's shooting out and then just put it in the garbage. Otherwise, we're just going to ask that you don't use it. The heater, the temperature control does not work. So when you turn the heater on, it's either full blast or you have to turn it off. I mean, it's San Diego, so that's not usually an issue, but we just want to make you aware of it. Next thing is your refrigerator. We had an issue with the condenser in the back, which basically cools it off. There's a leak in the condenser, so we'll need to replace that. Now, I'm going to warn you, it's extremely loud when it comes on. And I mean, I would liken the sound to like a chainsaw. When it comes on, it's like bam, bam, bam. It's really quite jarring, but of course, we'll replace that as soon as possible.
1: Okay.
0: Another thing to let you know, none of the outlets work anywhere in there except for the one that the refrigerator plugs into, but we've moved the fridge out a little bit, so if you want to use electricity like an iron or maybe like a clock or something like that, you just unplug the fridge and plug it in, and it works fine.
1: Okay, and then how long would this take if we didn't want to move in until this was all fixed?
0: I'm positive we'll have all of this completely fixed and remedied by mid-February.
1: Mid-February?
0: Yeah.
1: Okay.
0: So we would be doing one thing at a time. One more thing. On any of the handles for any of the faucets or anything in the house at the toilet, anything to deal with water, if you touch them with your bare hands, you'll get shocked. Somehow the wiring got changed and it will shock you if you touch any metal or any faucet, anything like that in the house, and especially if it's wet. So if it's a wet towel, don't use it. A dry towel to turn on the shower or the faucets or even flush the toilet. So, you know, you could get a real shock from that, and boy, it'll light you up.
1: Okay.
0: Now, for that, in compliance with renter's laws of the state, we would be deducting those issues from your monthly rent. So you wouldn't be paying full price, obviously.
1: And how much would that be?
0: You know what? Let me do the math on each item here and let's see. It would be a reduction of $27.66 each month.
1: $27.66?
0: Exactly, $27.66. So in a way, I mean, you're getting a deal right up front.
1: Okay. And then I would have to
0: want to let you know this deal is good right now, but if we have to wait till a later date, obviously we have to charge you market rent. So as rent's going up, you know, you're probably going to pay substantially more, but you know, maybe you want to wait till then and move in.
1: Yeah, that doesn't work only because my sister has contracted renovating our room. We got this move-in date with the prospect of moving out.
0: I'm so sorry.
1: It wouldn't work out.
0: I mean, quite honestly, it's not that bad if you think about it. I mean, you could plug a clock into the kitchen. The garbage disposal and the dishwasher don't really work. And of course, if you're not careful, you could get shocked. But it's not really that big a deal.
1: It's substantial.
0: It's really not, though. I mean, really,
1: for my living,
0: right.
1: Yeah.
0: But think about people that live in other... I would ask you, think about people that live in so much worse conditions than you. Huh? Would they be complaining?
1: I don't live in something home.
0: Well, you should be grateful for that, then. You shouldn't be so picky.
1: I don't think you should tell me what I should be grateful for. This isn't something that you should be justifying. I'm just letting you know how I feel.
0: Tyler, look, you got to understand. I'm trying to run apartments here. I can't be doing this based on how everybody feels, you know?
1: I understand that, but you saying that I should be grateful, not the way to go about it.
0: Now, Tyler, you're getting worked up, and you know that's not good, so I want you to calm down. I want you to lower your voice and relax.
1: I'd rather not, and I'd rather actually talk to Ashley with this concerning this because of the fact that...
0: Tyler, don't call her. Wait. Everything's fine. It's not real. This is the phone, Jibba.
1: Oh, my gosh. Oh, okay.
0: So you're going to be able to move in on your date, and the apartment's going to be great, and everything's fine.
1: Okay, sounds good.
0: You got to call Anastasia and tell her you're dead.
1: I'm going to, yeah, trust me, she'll get it right now.

0: Coming up next in What's Trending, a scientist claims the government is hiding bodies of alien races.
1: What?
2: Oh, my God.
0: His name is Dr. Eric Davis. I'm going to let him tell you in his words, and then you decide for yourself how you feel about this. Is this legit or whack job? All right? It's next. That's not nice to say whack. Whack job's not nice. A man of questionable sanity. How's that? Next here on Hey Morton.

0: Here's what's trending, what you'll be talking about when you get into work. This video is going viral because a mom is just kind of telling the truth about having kids. And other moms are like, oh yeah, 100%.
1: What's your favorite part of being a mother?
2: When they left for college.
0: Think, daughters, don't ask your mom.
1: What's your favorite part of being a mother?
2: When they left for college.
3: Life became easier.
1: Your favorite part of motherhood is when all of us left your house?
2: Mm-hmm. We love our children, but not randomly, okay? Oh, my children are home. None of that bull.
1: When we were home, was there a favorite moment?
2: When you all were sleeping.
1: When we were home and awake.
2: I don't think it ever occurred to me.
1: You have not liked one part of being mothers?
2: Absolutely.
1: Well, happy Mother's Day.
0: Whoa. That is hilarious. Her mom and her aunt going off. I love that. This is interesting. Dr. Eric Davis is a scientist who worked for the Pentagon's UFO program. And he says that, you know what? Because of restrictions, he can't go into detail, but he's got something very interesting to admit.
4: My name is Dr. Eric Davis. I'm an astrophysicist and a chief scientist in the U.S. defense intelligence industry. I've seen classified and proprietary defense intelligence industry evidence, evidence that the American public and the world have a right to see. That included photographs and documentation of retrieved craft and alien bodies, but I'm prevented from publicly sharing this evidence because of the threat to my security clearances, employment, and the potential for civil or criminal penalties.
0: So, he says that they have bodies and they have craft, but he just can't post them because he'll get in trouble.
5: I knew it.
0: Well, I don't know it because, wait a minute, how can you say you have that and not get in trouble?
6: Right.
0: Because that in itself is classified information if you have it.
5: Because he'll be, you know, one of those crazy conspiracy theorists. And that's easy to, you know, some will believe and some won't.
0: Yes. Hmm. However, if he's under threat of punishment for publishing those things, he's under equal threat for admitting they exist.
5: Well, that's why he hasn't published them. That's why he's only.
0: But he has admitted they exist. Well, no, you can't just go, here's what I've seen. That's also classified information. So honestly, it's like, wait a minute. How can you talk about it, but you can't show it?
5: It's the same. This might get a little deep and scary, but I'm thinking
0: this won't get deep. It'll just get scary.
5: I'm scared for this man's life because it's the same as those 11 scientists that went randomly missing
0: or dead.
5: That woman talking about like, oh, we are P2 people, something rather. Turns up dead. Like, what are we talking about?
6: This is Disclosure Day Part 2.
5: I'm telling you, I am worried for this man.
0: Well, I would be too. In that respect, yes.
6: Yeah.
0: He said he's seen evidence of specifically 4 alien bodies.
6: Wow.
0: And so I keep waiting to know. Here's what's weird. Imagine you're president, right?
6: Mm-hmm.
0: And you come into office and they go, sir, you have the members of the Joint Chiefs here and you've got your top security advisor. And this is so-and-so from the Pentagon. He handles our extraterrestrial, whatever. Anyhow, they will like to do your first briefing. You go in the cabinet room next door and they start briefing you. Here's what's really going on. We believe this. We believe that. We believe that we are being monitored by extraterrestrials. They have visited our planet this many times. We've recovered craft. We have their bodies at Area 51. And right now we are looking at the fact that they could, do whatever they want to our country whenever they want. Sir, and the things that you learn. And then you watch a president age.
5: That's why they go gray.
0: I wonder.
6: I'm like, you're going to lay this on me day one, bro?
0: I have to lay it on you day one, right?
5: Yeah.
0: I think they do. And I think that's why presidents, kind of when they get out of office, they'll throw a little shade here or there. But I think for the most part, they don't say anything because they go, you know what? What they're about to find out is going to really turn their head pretty hard.
6: That's scary.
5: Yeah.
0: It is scary, right? Yeah. This guy, though, he does do something that makes me think he's a scientist. He runs out of breath while he's talking because he's not used to public speaking.
4: My name is Dr. Eric Davis. I'm an astrophysicist and a chief scientist in the U.S. defense intelligence industry.
0: Yeah, it's like, bro, it's going to be all right. Do you believe we have bodies somewhere?
6: I

0: flames.
1: More gray.
0: Oh, gray. Okay.
1: Yeah.
0: All right. Well, that's all. You know, you're right. It did get deep. I give it credit. I can't argue any of those points.
2: I mean, let's be real though. We're foolish to think that we're the only living beings in out here. Like, it's just, that's not possible.
0: Yeah.
2: So.
0: It is true.
2: Yeah.
3: An alcohol company in Tennessee just introduced a new Pringles flavored vodka. 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
1: All right, now we go to Hollywood. What's happening in the dirt? Give us a tease.
2: Swifties will not be happy about this. People are voting for the best female musician of all time online right now. And I'm going to share where Taylor Swift comes in. I am mad. I'm also the Swiftie who's mad. I'll share her ranking next in the Daily Dirt.

0: Swifties are not going to be happy about this. I'm warning you because I found out and I'm not happy. There's a ranking that must be fixed. I'll explain it in just a minute. But first, Anna Faris is opening up about this major life change. She stopped drinking. And here's the reason why she stopped drinking. Take a listen.
1: I really started to notice and appreciate if and when people recognized me, they would usually smile. And I really started to notice that and absorb that.
2: Do you think that has to do with not drinking?
1: Yeah.
2: Because I know you stopped drinking.
1: Yeah. One of the many gifts, it turns out there's a correlation between drinking and depression. For me, for sure. I had to take a step back and not self-sabotage.
0: Mm. Okay. Now, Anna Faris has been out on the red carpets and other events recently because she has a couple movies coming out. And I've seen personally on the internet a lot of these clips of her talking to, you know, doing an interview and things like that. And I out loud said, like, oh, my God, I think something's wrong with her.
3: Mm-hmm.
0: Because she has this fry vocal cord and she's seems to be like dozing off quite literally in the interviews, like her eyes just wandering and sounding like this. And I thought, oh, my God, I hope she's OK and I hope it's not a drug alcohol problem. But then she says she's quit. She's sober. So it must just be the vocal fry. I don't know.
3: It's not the vocal fry because it's not even that.
4: Well, she's always had a
3: raspy voice. It's not that pronounced. Yeah, it's not even that pronounced here. It's the pacing of her conversation is so slow compared to what she used to be.
0: Delayed, yeah.
3: Yeah, she used to be very, you know, so it's all speculative, but it does look unusual. Her behavior does look untypical for her.
4: Yeah.
0: Yes.
4: For sure.
3: Yeah.
0: So hopefully
4: get better, girl.
0: Yeah. Listen, Swifties, including me, are not happy about this. People online are voting for the best female musician of all time on like Ranker, one of those like top 10 lists.
4: Here we go.
0: And normally I would never pay attention, but I saw this. The top 10 currently are, well, you know, I'll even do top 5: Whitney Houston, Tina Turner, Aretha Franklin, Celine Dion, Dolly Parton. That's the top 5. It kind of goes even beyond that. Adele is in the top 10.
3: Okay, who else is in the top 10?
0: Stevie Nicks.
3: Yes.
0: Donna Summer, Ella Fitzgerald, and Karen Carpenter. So those are the top 10.
3: Okay. I would say those. Linda Ronstadt should be in there.
4: Yeah.
3: The girl from Heart that sings.
4: Yeah.
3: Right?
4: Yeah.
3: Those are
0: iconic. Yeah. There's, I would say the first 20 probably go to like legendary people like that.
4: Yep. Iconic.
0: You know? And then maybe you get into the new pop queens, if you will.
3: Okay. Madonna's got to be in there, right?
0: Right?
4: Got to be, yeah.
0: Taylor Swift ranked at number 59.
3: Oh, yeah, that's way too low.
0: 59?
4: Yeah.
3: I don't think she should be at 59.
0: What?
3: Where would you put her? I'd put her, actually, I would think...
0: like top 35.
3: I'd say even higher than that. I'd say she could be a top 20.
0: I mean, no offense, Lady Gaga came before Taylor Swift. I'm like, now, come on.
3: Well, I guess we don't know what if it's like someone who has vocal range, who has produced different types of music.
4: That's the thing. I want to see what this is based on. Like, are we talking album sales? Are we talking about like talent or vocal range?
0: Maybe all of it, but I'm about to sign up and start voting myself. Like, I'm annoyed.
3: You can let it go.
4: Yeah, you can.
3: It's going to be
4: guess
3: all
4: what?
3: Right.
4: They're fine. All of them. All of them.
3: Yeah, I agree. That's what 50-something's ridiculous.
0: 59, yeah.
5: 7-Eleven is now selling the popular Japanese-style egg salad sandwich, which is just a regular egg salad sandwich with very strict parents.
0: I'm Medina on Hey Morton, and that's your Daily Dirt.
6: 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You're home for all the hits.
3: It's Hey Morton. No matter what you ask, we will answer it. So hit us up in the DMs at Hey Morton. And this is funny from Tina. Tina said, Hey Morton, you're in a boat, the three of you. It's sinking. It can only hold two of you. Who goes overboard? Oh, wow, Tina. I would imagine if we're going to throw someone out, there's got to be a rationale. So you've got to have a reason why you're getting rid of one of us. So the three of us have to come to a consensus on who doesn't make it. All right. It's Titanic next here on Hey Morton.

0: We ask you to ask us a question. If you want to hear it answered on the air, just hit us up at Hey Morton, HeyMorton. And all you have to do is leave a question in the DMs and get ready to hear us answer it. Like Tina, who wants to know, hey, Morton, the three of you are in a boat, but it's sinking. Only two can stay. Who gets thrown overboard? You got to make your case why you deserve to stay in the boat. I have two very good reasons for me.
1: Okay.
0: But I'll save mine till the last.
2: Okay.
0: Who's it going to be, D-Rock? Adina or me? Who you throwing overboard?
2: I'll say Adina. This is why I say
1: what?
2: Adina. This is exactly why I say Adina.
0: She's got so much life to live.
2: Totally, right? And she can swim. So if we had to throw you over the boat, like you'll manage. You'll manage to tread water.
0: Oh,
2: no,
0: I probably should have thrown this in. In my imagination, we're in the middle of the ocean, so...
2: Still, you can still float. Possible. It's salt water. She can still float.
0: You won't survive being thrown overboard.
1: You don't know.
0: That's the question.
1: Oh.
2: Okay, well then...
0: I think the implication is one of you die, the other two get to survive.
1: Dang. Oh, that's...
0: Well, it's like a Titanic,
1: because
0: right?
1: I was going to suggest I'm going to get off the boat. Because I'm confident I'd probably
2: survive.
1: She can
2: swim. She's a fish. Yeah.
0: Totally. Yeah, remember when she said she could find her way out of any woods in like an hour? We're like, yeah. It's a little harder than that.
2: Right.
0: Yeah.
1: Oh, but if we're dying, then...
0: Yeah, the person that goes overboard doesn't make
1: D-Rock.
0: It.
1: You're gone. You can't swim. It'll be quick and easy. You'll just...
2: I knew you were a savage. I'd have to just take you out before we disembark.
0: Now, what do you say? Okay, so knowing that the person's not going to survive, are you going to keep her? Because I've lived a much longer life than she has.
2: Yeah, but you got a kid. Adina, you got to go.
0: I do have a kid.
2: Yeah. Overboard you go.
1: I could have a kid. Hello? Like, I could, but now you're making me die.
0: If the boat sinks over the course of 9 months and you've just been impregnated, yes, you're right. It's one of those slow sinking boats.
2: Yeah.
0: Well, 9 months from now, it's going to go under.
1: All right,
0: we better
1: Rick,
0: think of something.
1: Who are you? Who are you throwing off the boat?
0: Man, it's a real tough one. It really
1: is. No, it's really easy. D-Rock just out.
0: Why would I throw him overboard?
1: Because he can't swim.
0: Mm-hmm.
1: That's even, you know, quick and easy. Boom. Won't even feel it.
2: Yeah. Wow.
0: Here's why I would keep right. D-Rock, and I would probably throw you overboard. And
1: it's, me?
0: Yes. Because here's why. Well, there's a reason to keep you. If I got you on task, you would stay on task, and you're
1: yep.
0: really good at that.
1: Yep.
0: If you learn something, you stick with it. But if I tried to tell you, like, hey, no, we have to do this.
1: But you don't know everything?
2: See?
0: There's the problem.
1: See?
2: Off you go.
1: But we, what if we're going in the wrong direction and I know we're going in a better direction?
2: Woman overboard.
1: You gotta compromise.
2: Off you go.
1: You gotta listen. You
2: gotta... Bon voyage.
0: How would you determine direction in the middle of the ocean?
1: By the moon and the stars and the sun.
2: In the broad daylight?
1: The moon and the stars and the sunlight, yes.
0: Okay.
1: Where
0: how,
1: the sun
0: how
1: is setting, where the sun is rising, mm-hmm. all the things.
0: And how does that help
1: and
0: you?
1: And wind. Wind.
0: But how does the moon and the sun help you? You know which way is east or west, right?
1: Yeah.
0: So if we're sitting there in the middle of the ocean and you see the sun coming up, you're like, okay, well, that's east.
1: Yep.
0: And then if the sun is overhead, which way is east?
1: I don't know.
2: Mm-hmm.
0: Right.
1: I'll wait till sunset and figure it out.
0: Yeah. And which way are you going from there?
1: I'm going from where the sun is rising.
0: Okay. Because that makes more sense. If you're
1: absolutely.
0: 100 miles off the coast of China.
1: Well, I don't know where we are.
0: Right. That's my point.
1: But at
0: goodbye.
1: Some point...
0: I think if I kept you, I'd probably
1: you
0: throw you overboard,
1: D-Rock knows more?
2: Yeah, dude.
0: I think D-Rock knows to let me do what I do because you want the jet stream to catch you. The jet stream, it's like the currents in the water. It goes clockwise through the Pacific Ocean, and it would eventually, if you could get to it, pull you up to the coast, and that's what you want to do. It doesn't matter where the sun's coming or going. It matters where the ocean currents are taking you.
1: What if we're in the Atlantic?
0: The ocean currents also work clockwise that way, so I would want to get caught in that stream. That
1: what
0: current.
1: Stream? We're in the middle.
0: Right. You would want to get to the point where it would catch you. So I'd probably want to
1: which
0: go north.
1: Which way are you going?
0: North.
1: Oh.
0: likelihood that we'll get caught in that. But anyhow.
1: Whatever.
0: Thanks for your advice.
2: Right. Here we go.
1: I'm annoyed.
2: There you have it.
0: I can tell you're annoyed. That's why D-Rock. I just had to make sure everyone else could hear me do it in front of everyone.
2: There you go.
0: Yes. Bye-bye.
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0: It's Monday. We have a trivia game where we take each other on in basic trivia called The Daily Dummy. Yeah, baby. It's the Daily Dummy, where we're going to rapid fire ask each other questions and see who's the first person to get three wrong. Second person to get three wrong, because three wrong means you are out. So good luck. 866-570-1903. Daily Dummy next.

0: two-time champion. Two times in a row, man. Look at that.
1: I'm on a roll.
0: Well, the third day would be the charm, right?
1: Now I'm nervous. I got a target on my back now.
0: Third game's a charm.
2: Yeah.
0: Who's got the target on your back?
1: Me?
0: Not me. I won't put a target on your back. I always root for Adina to lose because...
2: What?
0: I root for you to lose because you're so smug about winning.
1: Yeah, you are.
0: And so that's the only reason.
2: Okay, I'm going to try and be smug-free today.
1: Try.
0: Smugless.
1: Keyword is try.
0: No smuggity here. Smugnaminous.
2: What even is that?
0: I'll be smagnaminous. All right. Let's play our game. D-Rock, you'll start. You'll ask Adina a question. Remember, each of you have a reverse or a skip.
1: All right, Adina. How many players are on the field for one soccer team during play?
2: 11 from both. It's either 11 or 22. I'm going to say, are you asking for total or one team? Well, hold on. I need clarification.
0: He said one team.
2: Oh, 11 then.
1: It's 11.
0: All right.
1: I'll give you that after.
2: Well, I didn't know if it was one team or the whole field, then now you're including
0: the question
2: two
0: started
2: teams.
0: Yeah. For one okay. team.
2: But I got that right. Are we counting it? Yeah.
1: Yeah. Yeah.
2: Okay.
1: Yeah.
2: Rick, what is Spider-Man's real name?
0: Peter Parker.
2: Correct.
0: D-Rock,
1: yes.
0: What lies between Africa and Australia?
1: Skip.
2: What lies between it?
0: Specifically.
2: The Pacific Ocean? Oh, no, I'm sorry, the Atlantic Ocean.
0: Try again.
2: The Indian Ocean.
0: Hey!
2: It's an ocean.
0: D-Rock lost a skip. Adina got a mark. So one for Adina. All right, D-Rock. What part of the cell contains most of...
2: I think I asked you.
0: No, you just got one wrong.
1: Oh, yeah, because I skipped.
0: Yeah, he skipped.
2: Right, it so now
0: you have to answer. And when you answer wrong, now it's my turn. Oh, wait, does she still ask a question even if she answers wrong? You're correct. Forgive me.
2: Okay.
0: Yeah.
2: Rick. Oh, I almost gave you the answer. No, I almost gave you the answer.
0: She's like, Mercury. What? Ask me a question.
2: Rick, what is the largest country by land area?
0: Russia.
2: Correct.
0: Oh,
1: nice. Good one, dude.
0: Yeah, thank you. D-Rock, what is the freezing point of water in Fahrenheit?
1: Ooh, it's 43 degrees?
0: 32 degrees.
1: I don't know.
0: For D-Rock, did I get one wrong? I haven't got one wrong yet. Okay.
1: All right, Adina, what is the world's most visited museum?
2: The Louvre.
1: That is correct.
0: All right. Have you skipped yet?
2: No, not yet.
0: Okay.
2: Rick,
0: mm-hmm.
2: What does GPS stand for?
0: Global Positioning System.
2: Yes. That's awesome.
0: I'm a pilot. Like, how would I not? If I don't know that, that's trouble.
1: Oh, my God.
0: What is that? Global Passive Society. All right. D-Rock?
1: Yes.
0: Which continent contains the most countries?
1: That would be Africa.
0: Very good.
1: Adina, what was the name of the first successful English colony in America?
2: Skip.
0: Say it again. I wasn't listening. Sorry.
1: What was the name of the first successful English colony in America?
0: New Hampshire.
1: Jamestown.
0: Oh, yes. All right.
1: Good old James. I don't know that.
2: Now it's your turn, right?
0: All right. D-Rock.
1: Yes.
0: Who was the first woman to fly solo across the Atlantic Ocean?
1: Amelia Earhart.
0: There you go.
1: Chicken. Adina, what year did the United States declare independence?
2: Are you kidding me? I don't know. 19.
1: 19.
2: Oh, 1887.
1: 1776.
2: What? Oh.
0: And we just had the 250th anniversary, so a little quick math would have helped you out.
2: Who knows?
1: Who knows?
0: Who knows? We just had 250th anniversary. All right, so that's two for Dino, one for D-Rock, one for me.
2: Actually, reverse.
1: Okay.
2: Rick, or I'm sorry, D-Rock, how many sides does a hexagon have?
1: That would be 10.
2: No.
1: Wait, a hex. Oh, that's 5.
2: No.
1: Wait.
0: you're wrong twice in one answer.
1: Oh, that's bad, dude.
2: Six.
1: Yeah, that was bad. Sorry.
0: He keeps sending MMA fighters into the Pentagon.
1: Totally, yeah.
0: They're like, what?
1: What are we doing?
0: For a defense contract? I'm like, no, to fight. He's like, nope. All right, D-Rock.
1: All right, reverse.
0: So 2 for D-Rock, 2 for Adina, 1 for me.
1: Reverse.
2: Okay.
1: Which blood type is considered the universal donor?
2: Negative O.
1: It's O negative.
0: Oh, it's O negative?
1: Yeah, it is O negative.
0: Well, then she gets it. Negative O, O negative.
2: Okay.
0: I'll give it to you.
2: Oh, my God. I don't even know what to do with myself right now. I'm so excited. Okay, Rick.
0: You got two wrong. Don't get too excited.
1: Yeah.
2: Rick, which continent is the Sahara Desert located on?
0: Africa.
2: Correct.
0: Reverse.
2: Oh, my God.
0: Adina.
2: Yes.
0: What's the name of the process in which a liquid turns into a gas?
2: Carbon monoxide. Oxygen.
0: Evaporation.
2: Evaporation. That was my next word.
0: It wasn't your next word. Double indemnification. What is that?
2: RD2D2?
0: There it goes. When she has an idea. That's how it goes off. Hey, I got an idea.
1: Hey.
0: All right. Well, Adina, you didn't make it today. Sorry. You're out. And I didn't even use my skip. I should get extra bonus points for that. All right, D-Rock, you're up.
1: Woo. All right. Rick,
0: mm-hmm.
1: What instrument does Yo-Yo Ma play?
0: He plays violin.
1: Ooh, the cello.
0: Oh, and I saw him in concert, too, for me.
1: I keep picturing it, too. Like.
0: Yes. Well, there's a guy that plays violin, that's for sure.
1: Right.
0: In a way, though, isn't it a giant violin?
1: I mean, technically.
0: Yes. Shaq can hold it up to his chin. That makes it a violin. Yes. Come on. All right, D-Rock,
1: yes.
0: Which U.S. state is nicknamed the land of 10,000 lakes?
1: That would be Michigan. Or Illinois.
0: Oh, D-Rock. Minnesota.
1: Dummy.
0: Minnesota. It's on their license plate.
2: Don't you know?
0: Yeah. No, they just have one big lake.
2: Yeah.
0: Actually, they have lakes on two sides, right?
1: Yeah, that's true, yeah.
0: Yeah, Minnesota's the land of 10,000 lakes.
2: Wow.
0: So, I guess I win. D-Rock, you were dethroned, but 2 week was a pretty good run.
1: It was a good run. It was a good run.
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0: 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People are eating too much, not sleeping well, and avoiding exercise. The solution is to set a fitness goal. 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
3: It's our phone prank, the phone, Jibba. We are going to call Chet at the fire department and ask him if we can rent one of his fire trucks for a birthday party.
4: Oh,
3: because it's not like they're always out fighting fires. It'd be kind of cool, right?
4: Yeah.
3: But I wanted to get one of your trucks to come over to a party we're having. I just want to know what you charge, what your rates are, and what it takes for us to get it there.
5: Are you looking for a chief truck or a fire truck?
3: Yeah, I'm just looking for a truck to come to the party at our house and do, you know, just let people get on the ladder and spray the hose and just some fun stuff like that.
5: I'm sorry, but we're not a company with stuff for a party.
3: So no trucks are available?
5: Yeah, we don't run out of trucks. We need them here in case of an emergency.
4: Duh.
3: Watch me try and convince Chet to rent me his fire truck for an hour. It's our phone prank, the phone, Jibba, next here on Hey Morton.

0: We're going to call Chet. He works at the fire department. We're going to call him at the station and ask to rent one of their fire trucks for a birthday party. I mean, they don't use them all the time, right? That'd be cool to have a fire truck at your birthday party.
1: Why not?
0: I don't think he's going to go for it. It's our phone prank. The phone, Jibba. Yeah, hi. I was calling. Are you someone I would talk to about the fire trucks you have there?
2: How can I help you?
0: What I wanted to know is what you would charge if I, in fact, I don't even know if you do this, but I wanted to get one of your trucks to come over to a party we're having. I just want to know what you charge, what your rates are, and what it takes for us to get it there.
2: Are you looking for a chief truck or a fire truck?
0: Yeah, I'm just looking for a truck to come to the party at our house and do, you know, just let people get on the ladder and spray the hose and just some fun stuff like that.
2: I'm sorry, but we're not a company with stuff for parties.
0: So no trucks are available?
2: Yeah, we don't run out of trucks. We need them here in case of an emergency.
0: Okay, well, I saw one that you had in my neighborhood, and it was at one of my friend's homes, and that was there, and they had that there for the whole pre-party. In fact, they were there for like an hour into their party.
2: Now, let me ask you this. Was there a fire at the party?
0: No, there was no, it didn't look like there was an emergency.
2: Must have been the first paramedics then.
0: No, there weren't.
2: We don't rent our trucks out at all. But like I said, okay. For emergency.
0: Yeah,
2: only.
0: This truck was at my friend's house, and it was there for like an hour, and then an hour into the party, it drove off.
2: Okay, well,
0: and it drove off with its lights on, making a bunch of noise. So I bet all the people at the party enjoyed it. I thought, you know what, that would be perfect. I'll get one of those trucks for my party.
2: Yeah, the only reason a fire truck would be parked at a house is do a walkthrough for a certification for the fire department.
0: Yeah, but it looked like the party was already going. That's why I wonder about that.
2: Well, maybe someone was called.
0: Well, I saw them there for like an hour, and the party was already going, so it wasn't like a pre-inspection.
2: Well, sometimes we have neighbors call, and sometimes we go check that out.
0: Okay, well, they left with their lights on. That's the thing.
2: That's not unusual. They probably got a call for an emergency, so in order for them to clear out their traffic, they have to turn on their lights.
0: Oh, I get that, but it just kind of, doesn't that seem kind of suspicious to you that they were there doing that? Look, all I want is for them to come to my party, let us go up and down the ladder, and like spray the hose on some people, and then they can go. It wouldn't take for more than like half an hour.
2: Well, how about this? If you have an emergency, if you're choking on a hot dog stick or something, then maybe you can call 911.
0: Okay, and then you guys can come over. How much do you charge for that?
2: Well, the only way we show up is if you have an emergency. That's what we do.
0: I understand. So let me ask you this then. What, say there was an emergency. Say somebody was choking or something, and then when you got there, they had already spit their stuff out. How long do you stay there to inspect everything?
2: Well, we do have to do protocol and check on the person, check for vitals, make sure they don't need paramedics,
0: and can
2: go
0: you,
2: to the hospital.
0: And can you put the ladder up and maybe you use the hose? Then
2: No, we cannot do that. Unless there is a fire and someone's stuck in the second floor or on the roof.
0: How big does the fire have to be in? Does it have to be in the house?
2: Really,
0: and you guys come with the lights on, right?
2: Call 911. Yes, we will show up with the lights and siren, but other than that, we don't rent out our trucks. They're here for emergency
0: and
2: purposes only.
0: Let's say you got called out and it was accidental false alarm. How much is the bill for that?
2: Well, is it a real emergency?
0: Well, yeah, it could be.
2: Look, if you really have an emergency, just call 911.
0: That's fine. I just want to know how much it would cost.
2: That all depends on the nature of the emergency, sir.
0: Okay, well, I just want to get a number figure for how much a real emergency might cost. So that way, if you could work the lights, the sirens.
2: Call 911. I'm going to have to let you go, sir. You can't be calling the fire department directly if you have an emergency.
0: Okay, hold on. One last thing. How much do you guys charge if we have a phone Jibba?
2: A phone Jibba?
0: Yes.
2: What is a phone Jibba? What is that?
0: It's when Mark tells us to call you and prank you because you're sitting around the station with nothing to do. It's a phone Jibba. It's a prank call.
2: And I'm on the radio?
0: Yes, right, you're on the radio.
2: Wait a minute. Mark told you to do that?
0: Yeah, Mark called us and said to call you back and try and rent a fire truck from you guys.

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1: You know, from time to time, I collect facts and figures, interesting tidbits of knowledge that I think you'd be interested in hearing. My wife says she likes it.
2: Mm.
1: That's almost enough. I call this segment Randos, Random Facts, to educate, entertain, and amuse you. I've got five of them, but I'll throw a bonus one your way right now. The guy who assassinated President Garfield in 1881, you probably don't think of the assassination of Garfield, but he was shot. He used a gun with an ivory handle. And it was purposeful because he thought it would look good in a museum on display later on.
3: Wow. Oh, man.
1: Knowing it would be a historic gun. It might have, but somehow it got lost and isn't on display anywhere.
3: Oh.
1: So,
4: wow.
1: Pointless to get the good gun.
3: Oh, there's that.
1: Should have saved more money for your legal defense. Yeah. All right, listen, I've got five more, including one fact about Tinder that will blow your mind. They're all actual, true, random facts next here on Hey Morton.

0: you know, from time to time, I compile lists of facts, interesting tidbits I think, you know, that would be cool to share. And I put them all together in a segment I call Randos. Random facts to educate, entertain, and amuse you. Here are five of them. The original Toy Story movie in 1995 was the first ever movie ever to be completely computer generated.
1: Cool.
0: You thought maybe it would have been before, but nope. It was the first actual fully computer generated.
1: Wow.
0: No hand painting, no nothing like that.
2: Wow, that's crazy.
0: Rando number two. Now that engines are quieter, I mean almost silent, many companies, including Ford, BMW, Volkswagen, all add fake engine noise to cars.
1: That's so funny.
2: That is lame.
0: Prius, still not doing it, but everyone else, yeah. Rando number three. Alfred Hitchcock never won an Academy Award for Best Director.
1: Wow.
0: After all those hits, North by Northwest.
2: Psycho.
0: Bird, Psycho.
2: Yeah.
0: Not one. Yeah, he has a right to be bitter.
2: Yeah.
0: Rando number four. There is a fish that many people eat all the time. You have probably had it or at least tried it. The Patagonian toothfish. Have you ever had this?
1: Ugh.
0: It sounds gross, doesn't
2: it? Yeah.
0: Well, they realized this, and so they named it instead the Chilean sea bass.
1: Oh!
0: They changed the name because they felt like nobody would want to order Patagonian toothfish.
1: I definitely wouldn't.
2: It's bad PR.
0: Yes. Chilean sea bass, much more elite.
1: Yeah. Very nice.
0: There you go. And last but not least, this is a mind-blowing fact to me. There has only been one Tinder match ever in Antarctica.
1: What?
0: It turns out an American scientist in Antarctica used Tinder in 2013 just to be like, okay, what's out here? Found a female scientist, 45-minute helicopter.

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3: Every hour, on the hour, we take you to Hollywood. We call it the Daily Dirt. What's coming up?
4: Lainey Wilson, the other night during a show, decided to cover two songs. And in fact, not just cover them, she sort of mashed them up in an incredible acoustic performance. Your jaw will be on the floor when you hear this. It is so good. It's next in the Daily Dirt.

0: Lainey Wilson just did a mashup of two great songs. This is so cool. I want it to come out as like one whole song. I'll share that with you in just a minute. But first, Snoop Dogg's biopic, which is in the making, well, they found their Dr. Dre for it. Actor Miles Bullock has officially been cast as Dr. Dre, the young legendary producer.
1: Why do you say it like that?
0: Because, you know, he's done a lot. Because they said, like, legendary producer, rapper, writer. Like, yeah, he's done it all. Mm-hmm. The film is being directed by Craig Brewer, the guy behind Hustle and Flow. Yeah, and okay. Snoop Dogg, of course, is going to produce it himself.
1: The Have only you seen Miles Bullock?
0: Oh, why?
1: He didn't look like Dr. Dre.
2: Oh, no.
0: A young Dr. Dre?
1: Nope. He's got too much forehead and too much brow. It's Bullock. B-U-L-L-O-C-K, D-Rock. Yeah, he didn't look like young Dr. Dre. I'm sorry.
2: Oh.
1: No, if young Dr. Dre had his face smushed down a little bit. I'm just saying they don't look. There's someone else out there that looks.
2: You know
1: more.
2: What they could have done? They could have did a Straight Outta Compton and just got Dr. Dre's son to play Dr.
1: Yeah,
2: Dre.
1: I mean, they could have done that. Yeah. I think so. But, yeah. You know,
0: I'm looking at a side by side and they have the.
1: I am too. From the Hollywood Reporter?
0: From everywhere. I just Google searched and they. I mean, a young, like, in his 20s, Dr. Dre?
2: I need to see him in character.
1: Exactly. It's a huge exaggeration. Oh, my gosh.
0: They even have the same exact ear type. Like, their ears are the same. Isn't that, like, it's so strange. I don't know. I see it. Well,
1: you got some real imagination.
0: What's interesting is the only question that's left is, well, who the heck is going to play Snoop Dogg? They're still on the lookout for actual Snoop Dogg.
2: Snoop's like, I'll do it.
1: Yeah. What's the matter with me? Yeah. What am I, dead?
2: He wants all the money.
1: Jeez, come on. Yeah. Like, I'll do it. I can wear a NASCAR jacket. Like, no, you can't.
0: Lainey Wilson mashed up two cover songs for this awesome performance. She did Justin Bieber's Daisies mixed with Olivia Dean's Man, I Need It. I wish this would come out as like an original song by itself. Listen to this.

0: Well, it sounds like a country medley of one chord. I call this one chord covers. Lainey Wilson.
1: There you go.
0: And there you go. Bong, jing, bong, jing, right. Jolene. You're like, even Jolene.
1: Wow.
0: You did it all. That is cool, though.
1: Yeah.
2: A sheriff's officer in Indiana went into an elementary school to jokingly hand out tickets to students using the phrase 6-7. Everyone had a good laugh. Then he pulled out his gun and said, "Now tell me what it means."
3: I'm Medina on Hey Morton and that's your Daily Dirt.
4: 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Your home for all the hits.
0: It's Hey Morton. No matter what you want to know, we will answer it. So just hit us up in the DMs at Hey Morton. Cassandra wants to know, Hey Morton, what is a hill you're willing to die on? Like something you just believe so strongly you would go to the death saying, absolutely, you can't change my mind.
3: Okay.
0: All right. It's next here on Hey Morton.

0: We're answering every single question you ever ask us, and we do it live in front of everybody. We call it Hey Morton, so hit us up in the DMs at Hey Morton, like Cassandra did. And she said this philosophical question, Hey Morton, what is a hill you're willing to die on?
1: Ooh.
0: I feel like when someone says that, when you answer that question, it says a lot about you.
1: Mm.
0: And so I'm curious to know what yours is. I'll throw mine out because I think it'll be controversial.
2: Okay.
0: I think social media is a fad and it will go away.
2: Okay.
1: Okay.
0: Everyone goes, it's here to stay for the rest of time. You know what? I have a young daughter who's too young to care about social media, but I have nephews and nieces who are in high school who do not care about it at all. They just don't. They live IRL. Yeah. And so as much as it penetrated maybe 10 years ago or even 5 years ago, it's not now. If you're in high school, it's not really as important to you. Maybe streaming a little bit, but that's it.
1: Yeah, it's a different ballgame.
0: Yep.
1: Yeah.
0: It's going away.
1: For me, the hill that I'm willing to die on, this is a curveball, guys. I feel like, you know, the seasoning you put on meat for a taco? If you sprinkle that in a ground beef or turkey, whatever you want to call it, it's just too reminiscent of someone that is 4 days past taking a shower. It just smells like a musty person.
2: What? Oh,
0: that's interesting.
1: It totally smells. Dude, smell taco seasoning the next time you make tacos. Just step off. Just step back in the kitchen. Take a good whiff, and you're going to be like, oh, yeah, dude, that is kind of, that does kind of smell like a musty.
2: That's so weird, because I love the smell of taco seasoning, because that's what makes it taco meat.
1: Look, forever,
0: well,
1: moving
0: forward.
1: You want
0: to know something? We wanted to have a little conversation with you, but
2: that's
0: I think
2: so
0: you
2: weird.
0: Just did it for yourself.
1: Yeah.
0: We're going to talk to you. No.
2: I feel like I can't. How do you then eat tacos?
1: No, I mean, don't get me wrong. They're great. It just smells like a musty dude. Like, it really does. Next time you make tacos, just take a whiff. You're going to be like, oh my God, that's an armpit.
2: Is this one of those like people who eat cilantro, some taste like soap, some, you know, is this like what yours
0: it
2: is?
0: Could be
1: possibly.
0: It could be one of those things where you played football and maybe you got hit one too many times and it ruined your taco smell.
1: Out of tacos, I don't know.
2: I've never heard that before.
0: Or maybe you just had some spicy guys in the locker room.
1: Like, what kind of fragrance is that?
0: Jeez,
1: bro.
0: Fellas, take a break.
2: The hill I will die on is you did not read 10 books this year because you listened to them on audio.
0: Oh, that's a good one.
2: Audio books are not you reading. It's you listening to a nice bedtime story. That's it.
1: Yeah, you didn't read anything.
2: You didn't do anything.
1: Yeah, you didn't.
0: Yeah, I don't think you do get the same retention listening as you do reading. However, if it's hard copy. If you have an actual hard copy of the book, they say that your retention's way easier because you are having to create pictures from the words that you're reading.
1: Correct. Yeah.
0: In reverse to having to make those pictures up, listening to someone talk.
2: Yeah. I'm sorry. It's just, I hear people go, oh my God, I've read 15 books this year. My favorite one on audiobook. Oh. No.
0: Okay,
2: hold up.
0: Let me just say this real quick before we get out of here, because we may need to like get out of here as fast as possible. Are you making the case that listening to someone talk is not as good as just stopping and reading?
2: No, I'm saying listening isn't reading.
0: So what you're saying is if you listen to someone instead of reading, you may not get as much information out of it?
2: I know. I'm just saying reading is reading and listening is listening. And listening can't be reading.
0: What difference does it make?
2: Because your eyes aren't watching anything. They're not looking at words. You're just listening with your ears.
0: Mm-hmm.
2: You don't have to physically watch it.
0: What's the benefit or detriment of either?
2: I don't know about that. Like that doesn't matter to me. I don't think there is one.
0: Why do you care?
2: Because it's annoying. Don't brag that you read when you didn't. You listened. Just be like, I listened to 15 books. That's what you say.
1: She won't know. I'll just say it.
2: So annoying.
0: Once again, should have quit while we're ahead.
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0: Boy, we're going to play Guess Words. This is so fun. We've been playing this game for years and years and years, and yet somehow it can still be confounding. Dina, sometimes you... listen, when in 30 seconds to try and identify words, if there's any miscommunication at all, there's so little time to make up for that you feel the pressure right away.
1: Yeah.
2: Yes.
0: And it's a lot of fun to play. So play along and see how many words you can correctly guess. And if you're used to playing in your car thinking you'd be good... we'll call.
1: Yeah.
0: Let me give you our number. 866-570-1903. Call me on the phone, 866-570-1903, and let's play Guess Words. This will be a lot of fun. We'll have you play with Adina or D-Rock. We need two contestants, 866-570-1903. It's our game, Guess Words, and it's next right here on Hey Morton.

0: It is time to play Guess Words. I'm excited for this. April is up first today. April, welcome to Guess Words. Who are you going to play with today, D-Rock or Adina? Who's it going to be?
1: I'm going to try D-Rock this time.
0: All right, cool. This will be good. I think you do great. I think you have a lot of fun. And you know what? If not, you get a full money-back refund. All right, 30 seconds on the clock. Say pass if you get stumped. On your marks, get set, go.
2: The day before Christmas is Christmas
1: Eve.
2: The opposite of sitting down is to blink up.
1: Stand up.
2: They say you should always live your best what?
1: What? Oh, life.
2: Yes. There's 365 days in one
1: year.
2: If you have a boy, he's your son. If you have a girl, she's your
1: daughter.
2: When driving a manual car, you got to put the car in what? First
1: gear.
2: Yes. In springtime, the flowers do what?
1: Bloom.
2: Yes. If you're a manager, you get your own what at a building?
1: I don't know.
0: If your kids are bad, they get sent to the principal's.
2: Oh, that's a good one.
1: Office.
0: There you go. Yes. If you need,
1: you get your own star. I don't know.
2: Or name tag. Yeah.
0: Listen, hey, let's not laugh at D-Rock's dreams. Okay.
2: Yeah. All right.
0: One day he's gonna run a building.
2: I want a star. Okay?
0: Yeah. All right, April. Hold on. You guys did pretty good. You got 7 today.
3: Great
0: almost
3: job.
0: 8. Yeah, good job. Adina's got to get 8 to win. We'll see how she does. And hold on real tight. Julio's waiting to play. Julio, you and Adina need to get 8 to win, okay?
4: All right, sounds good. I got it.
0: 30 seconds on the clock. Say pass if you get stumped. On your marks, get set, go.
3: Our planet is our whole
4: world.
3: Yes, T-bone, ribeye, they're types of
4: steaks.
3: Opposite of dim lighting is super
4: bright.
3: If you need answers, blank a question.
4: Ask.
3: Yes, opposite of curly hair is pin blank.
4: Right here.
3: Yes. You blank your legs with a razor.
4: Shave.
3: You cover food with aluminum
4: foil.
3: You blank a book.
4: Read.
3: Another word for a rock, a huge
4: boulder.
0: You got all of them right, and
3: oh
0: you guys win
3: gosh.
0: Today.
3: Gosh, good job.
0: You got boulder after the buzzer, but I didn't want to interrupt it. But you got 8. You got a win.
3: Dang.
0: Good job.
4: Nice.
3: Call tomorrow and the next day and the next day and the next day. You're amazing.
4: Will do.
0: Yeah, Julio. Right, that was
4: too, Adina. Thanks, guys.
0: All right, take care. Have a nice day. He's got no time to waste here.
2: Gotta go to
0: Guess Words. Yeah. Thank you so much for playing.
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3: It's our phone prank, the phone jibba. Tyler has been waiting to rent this apartment and I'm calling him to tell him, well, it's almost ready except for, you know, some of the appliances will shock you and all of that.
4: It's not that bad if you think about it. I mean, the garbage disposal and the dishwasher don't really work. And of course, if you're not careful, you could get shocked, but it's not really that big a deal. It's really not though. I mean, really think about
5: for my living.
4: Right.
5: Yeah,
4: but think about people that live in other countries. Well, I would ask you, think about people that live in so much worse conditions than you. Huh? Would they
5: I mean,
4: be complaining?
5: I don't live in St. Louis.
4: Well, you should be grateful for that, then. You shouldn't be so picky.
5: I don't think you should tell me what I should be grateful for. I'm just letting you know how I feel. You saying that I should be grateful, not the way to go about it.
3: It's our phone prank, the phone jibba, next, here on Hey Morton. Rah.

0: I'm going to call Tyler, who has been waiting forever for his apartment to be ready, and tell him I'm the apartment manager. It's ready, but there's some little things here and there, little things like the appliances could shock you and things like that. He's not loving it. It's our phone prank, the phone, Jibba.
1: Hello.
0: Hi, yeah, I'm calling for Tyler Anson.
1: Yes.
0: Tyler, hi, it's Richard Jansen. I'm with Main Street Property Management, and we want to talk to you about your studio apartment you're moving in. Looks like in the next week here. We're sure excited to have you guys.
1: Yes, we are too.
0: Okay, we had some roadblocks getting your apartment ready, and I wanted to go over with some of the issues to see if you still wanted to move in or if you, you know, wanted to wait until we got those issues handled. Is that okay with you?
1: Yes.
0: Okay. The first thing is your dishwasher in the kitchen on the rinse cycle. For whatever reason, the element causes the water to really steam, and it'll fill your apartment full of steam. So, I mean, for all intents and purposes, unless you open the windows and doors, it's going to literally feel like a sauna inside. Like, you'll have a difficulty with visibility in the apartment.
1: Gosh. Okay.
0: The next thing is the garbage disposal. When they installed it, they reversed the electricity on it so it will shoot food up instead of sucking it down. And the only way that will work is if you put like a garbage bag over it and then catch all the food that's shooting out and then just put it in the garbage. Otherwise, we're just going to ask that you don't use it. The heater, the temperature control does not work. So when you turn the heater on, it's either full blast or you have to turn it off. I mean, it's San Diego, so that's not usually an issue, but we just want to make you aware of it. Next thing is your refrigerator. We had an issue with the condenser in the back, which basically cools it off. There's a leak in the condenser, so we'll need to replace that. Now, I'm going to warn you, it's extremely loud when it comes on. And I mean, I would liken the sound to like a chainsaw. When it comes on, it's like bam, bam, bam. It's really quite jarring, but of course, we'll replace that as soon as possible.
1: Okay.
0: Another thing to let you know, none of the outlets work anywhere in there except for the one that the refrigerator plugs into, but we've moved the fridge out a little bit, so if you want to use electricity like an iron or maybe like a clock or something like that, you just unplug the fridge and plug it in, and it works fine.
1: Okay, and then how long would this take if we didn't want to move in until this was all fixed?
0: I'm positive we'll have all of this completely fixed and remedied by mid-February.
1: Mid-February?
0: Yeah.
1: Okay.
0: So we would be doing one thing at a time. One more thing. On any of the handles for any of the faucets or anything in the house, at the toilet, anything to deal with water, if you touch them with your bare hands, you'll get shocked. Somehow the wiring got changed and it will shock you if you touch any metal or any faucet, anything like that in the house, and especially if it's wet. So if it's a wet towel, don't use it. A dry towel to turn on the shower or the faucets or even flush the toilet. So, you know, you could get a real shock from that, and boy, it'll light you up.
1: Okay.
0: Now, for that, in compliance with renter's laws of the state, we would be deducting those issues from your monthly rent. So you wouldn't be paying full price, obviously.
1: And how much would that be?
0: You know what? Let me do the math on each item here and let's see. It would be a reduction of $27.66 each month.
1: $27.66?
0: Exactly, $27.66. So in a way, I mean, you're getting a deal right up front.
1: Okay. And then I would have to
0: want to let you know this deal is good right now, but if we have to wait till a later date, obviously we have to charge you market rent. So as rent's going up, you know, you're probably going to pay substantially more, but you know, maybe you want to wait till then and move in.
1: Yeah, that doesn't work only because my sister has contracted renovating our room. We got this move-in date with the prospect of moving out.
0: I'm so sorry.
1: It wouldn't work out.
0: I mean, quite honestly, it's not that bad if you think about it. I mean, you can plug a clock into the kitchen. The garbage disposal and the dishwasher don't really work. And of course, if you're not careful, you could get shocked. But it's not really that big a deal.
1: And it's substantial.
0: It's really not, though. I mean, really,
1: for my living,
0: right.
1: Yeah,
0: but think about people that live in other... I would ask you, think about people that live in so much worse conditions than you. Huh? Would they be complaining?
1: I don't live in something home.
0: Well, you should be grateful for that, then. You shouldn't be so picky.
1: I don't think you should tell me what I should be grateful for. This isn't something that you should be justifying. I'm just letting you know how I feel.
0: Tyler, look, you got to understand. I'm trying to run apartments here. I can't be doing this based on how everybody feels, you know?
1: I understand that, but you saying that I should be grateful, not the way to go about it.
0: Now, Tyler, you're getting worked up, and you know that's not good, so I want you to calm down. I want you to lower your voice and relax.
1: I'd rather not, and I'd rather actually talk to Ashley with this concerning this because of the fact that...
0: Tyler, don't call her. Wait. Everything's fine. It's not real. This is the phone gibbet.
1: Oh, my gosh. Oh, okay.
0: So you're going to be able to move in on your date, and the apartment's going to be great, and everything's fine.
1: Okay, sounds good.
0: You got to call Anastasia and tell her you're dead.
1: I'm going to, yeah, trust me. She'll get it right now.

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1: It is Hey Morton, and I have something I want to share with you that I think, I'll be honest with you, is a tremendous mistake for this woman's business. I'm going to play what she does to drum up business. You tell me if I'm way off, but I think she's doing herself more harm than she's doing any good. She's a realtor, and she has a specific way of getting attention on social media to drum up new business. So that way she can get her name out. Because as a realtor, that's the game. Get your name out there, right?
2: Yeah.
1: And I see now the new thing is like be a TikTok dancing realtor or be the cartwheel realtor.
2: Right, yeah.
1: You're the drone. There's this one girl that's a realtor that does all these like almost parody, but not quite parody, like TikTok hypercut. CapCut template, you know?
3: Yeah.
1: Like, look in this camera, like, real dramatic.
2: Okay.
1: So everyone's got a hook, right?
2: Yeah.
1: Listen to the hook for this lady, and you tell me whether or not you think she's helping her business or hurting her business. Check this out.
4: I saw this guy post his engagement photos on IG, and I swear I didn't even know he was dating anyone. So, of course, I commented on the post and said, hey, you need to call me. I didn't even know y'all were engaged.
1: Okay.
5: Whoa.
1: Yeah, right?
5: Dang.
4: And do I know who these people are? No, but 442 of their close friends and family visited my profile page and now know that I'm a realtor. Oh. So, yeah.
3: Oh, my God.
2: Wait a minute.
3: What?
2: Wow.
1: All right. Does that help or hurt? 866-570-1903.
2: Wow.
1: Just tell me. I want to know your opinion. Do you think that helps or hurts her cause getting known as a realtor? 866-570-1903. What's your thought?

0: 866-570-1903. Call us and tell us, do you think that this woman is helping or hurting her business trying to become a well-known realtor? It's a woman who has a gimmick, and the gimmick is to get attention a certain way. And she's done this more than once, and she says, hey, this is how I drum up business, by getting attention. Listen to this.
1: I saw this guy post his engagement photos on IG, and I swear I didn't even know he was dating anyone. So, of course, I commented on the post and said, hey, you need to call me. I didn't even know y'all were engaged. And do I know who these people are? No. But 442 of their close friends and family visited my profile page and now know that I'm a realtor. So, yeah.
0: Okay.
2: Wow.
0: So, you know, in publicity, they're like, all news is good news.
1: Yeah.
3: Right? Yeah, yeah.
0: So that could be this kind of idea. What do you think? Now, I'll leave it to anyone to have an opinion. 866-570-1903 is our phone number. Do you think she's helping or hurting her business? I want to know what your opinion is. Dina, what do you think?
4: She is crazy. This is completely going to destroy her name, her reputation, her business, everything. I would not trust this woman ever to tell me or sell me anything. Listen to what she's doing. She's causing an issue in someone's marriage relationship immediately. It could, listen, if I was a friend of this girl, say it was my friend, right? And I saw that post and I went and I'm like, oh, she's a realtor. Now I even have more questions because of her line of business. This woman goes to open houses and, you know, invites people in. I would think, yeah, maybe my man went and cheated. Maybe, you know what I mean? Like, it brings so much doubt because she's a realtor. Like, if it was maybe another profession, it wouldn't be such a problem. But this woman does spend time alone with men, with women, you know, with people in closed door areas. That's even more suspicious. What do you mean?
3: Look,
4: I don't trust her business at all.
3: Look, I think that's an insane troll. However, we all have family members that are like they'll investigate, but they'll go, oh, but she sells homes. Oh, that's a great deal. Oh.
4: You would trust her?
3: Would I? No, but I think.
4: There we
3: like
4: have
3: a,
4: it.
3: No, but listen, a family member will probably go seek, right? They'll go discover like who this person is. Who is this person leaving that crazy comment on the post? Then they discover what they do. And then they look at some of the homes that are listed and they might go take a look at a home and get a walkthrough or something. I don't know.
4: I'd love to meet this person.
3: I think they would entertain
4: There's
3: it.
4: No
3: I think
4: way.
3: Some people, I think she may get some business from that.
0: Yeah, well, out of 432 people, if like five of them go ahead and sign up and list a house of their, here's what I think. I think if you're out in the market and you're looking to buy a home and she has an open house and you see she's done that, you're like, I don't think this person is of good character to risk causing trouble, right?
4: Right.
0: However, I do think if you're thinking of listing your home and you know that in all of the homes, you need to get yours out there so everyone can see it, this kind of hustle might be somebody that you think, oh, you know what? They've got a gimmick. At least they're getting their name out there. You know what? She may not be, you know, doing it the right way, but if she's trying to sell a house, at least she'll get my house seen.
3: Dude,
4: I can guarantee
0: getting your house seen is the problem.
3: And we all know bad news travels further than good news.
4: I can guarantee a woman will not be putting up with that woman trying to sell her house or have any business with her. Maybe a man would, because they think, oh, that's funny. Like, well, who cares? A woman would be like, absolutely not. Stay far away from her. She's psychotic.
0: Let me play this again. If you're just tuning in, this woman has a gimmick to get attention as a realtor.
1: I saw this guy post his engagement photos on IG, and I swear I didn't even know he was dating anyone. So, of course, I commented on the post and said, hey, you need to call me. I didn't even know y'all were engaged. And do I know who these people are? No. But 442 of their close friends and family visited my profile page and now know that I'm a realtor. So, yeah.
0: You know, I would think, especially if you had, say you had a house that's been on the market for, you know, 6 months and it's just not getting any bites. You might look at someone like this and go, well, you know what? At least she's got a hustle. At least
4: but what
0: she's
4: is
0: got
4: the hustle.
0: The hustle is when you're trying to sell a home, the only thing that you care about is getting people to see it. Because after that, once you get it in front of people, that's the real game. Because you need exposure. The exposure will find a buyer.
4: But bad exposure is not going to make you trust her more.
0: Well, is it bad exposure if you've seen that she's getting people to look at her page, and the first thing on her page is not her relationship with that guy. It's your house for sale. And they're like, oh, wow, look at that house. I don't know if you're going to care at that point whether she's good or not, because you have your agent who's going to be working with her. So you already have someone who's working on your behalf, and you can go, hey, I saw this house I like. Can you call and see the deal on this house? Because you've got someone working who advocates for you. You don't need her. She's not your buyer's agent. She's
4: why would you want
0: to
4: do business with someone who's going around lying about other people's man cheating?
0: You're not, because you're working with someone who is a realtor on your behalf. You're not working with her. They are. And they,
4: but man.
0: And they're, but they're representing your interests. So they will, you need them to be good, not her. You don't care about her.
4: Mm. I do. That's the problem. If I know that that's what she's doing, I do.
0: I don't know. I think if you're selling a house, you want to get it seen by people, right?
3: Yeah.
0: Yeah. Martha's on the phone. Martha, what do you think is the problem with this?
2: Hi, I think that I'm hoping it's just a skit, like a TikTok skit to be funny. But even if it is, I think it gives realtors a bad rap.
0: Why would it give realtors a bad rap? Just because the way
2: because
0: she's going
2: like
0: about
2: people
0: it?
2: People already think of realtors as like salespeople and like car salesmen, or they, we have a bad rap. And yes, I said I'm a realtor. But, so I think it just kind of puts us out there, and it's like, that's not the name that I want. You know what I mean? I want to be respected. And usually the one making a decision would be a wife, right? The wife gets to love the kitchen most of the time, right? Men, men love to cook too, but I think it does, like, we need to be in favor of both, like husband and wife, you know, and not give anybody any doubt. But I'm thinking, and I'm hoping it's just like a TikTok thing, like where she's like, oh, I'm trying to be funny, trying to get more views, and that she really didn't do that.
0: Let me ask you this. As a realtor, it is funny that you carry, like, I feel like lawyers carry the same thing, because a small percentage of people that do that get an oversized amount of attention for being unsavory people. Yeah. And that carries over to you, right, Martha? Or here's the other one, too, that's got to bother you.

0: whole drama with that couple or that family.
1: All right.
0: So I'd never want to be put in that situation.
1: Well, you're a good person. Let me ask.
0: That's just me.
1: I got a question for you. When people come in during an open house, is there a telltale sign that they're looky-loos and not actual potential buyers? Is there something that gives it away right away?
0: You know what? There really isn't anything, but I always ask, like, oh, are you a neighbor? Because usually neighbors are looky-loos, and that's okay. We just want people to see the house. So that neighbor could tell somebody else, you know, they're like, hey, this house is for sale. Come and live next to me.
2: That's funny.
0: We like looky-loos, too.
1: Oh, you do? All right. Fair enough. Whenever I pull up to a house and my wife's like, ooh, I want to go look at this, I'm like, there better be other people in there, because if not, I'm not trying to answer a bunch of questions.
2: It's kind
1: of
2: in bed, dude.
1: Yeah. I don't want this house, but if you want to go through it, I'll go through it with you, but I'm not trying to, like, yeah, so significant, and what is the rate?
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9: Once again, we go to Hollywood. What's coming up in the dirt?
10: Harrison Ford and Cookie Monster got together on Sesame Street, and this is the greatest thing Cookie Monster has ever done. Hands down. You're going to hear it.
9: Listen, that is saying a lot.
10: It
9: because
10: is.
9: C is for Cookie. C is for Cookie right now is the best. Is this better than that?
10: Oh, man, I think it is.
9: Oh, all right.
11: We'll see.
9: I'm excited.
10: It's next in the Daily Dirt.

0: Harrison Ford and Cookie Monster all got together. And, you know, it was cute. It was a cute moment. And then it was awesome. This may be the coolest Cookie Monster moment I've ever seen on Sesame Street. I'll explain why in just a minute. But first, Julia Stiles has joined the cast of Dancing with the Stars. She famously starred in the movie Save the Last Dance, mm-hmm. where she, you know, famously joined, what was it, ballet and hip hop.
1: Oh, yeah.
0: She turns out is a huge fan of Dancing with the Stars and has talked about it many times. So she's officially on the cast. What's great is when the news hit, the internet is having a ball with it. Because already the scene where Julia Stiles from the movie is doing her Juilliard audition mm-hmm. with, you know, ballet and hip hop together.
2: Yeah.
0: They're making fun of the dance itself because it is really bad.
1: Yeah,
0: very. It's two moves. So everyone's hoping kind of that she does something like that on the actual show for Dancing with the Stars. Just a little throwback.
1: Kind of mocking.
2: I'm sure she would do that.
0: Yeah. She should.
2: Yeah, that'd be good. Why not? I mean, do what you're known for.
0: Yeah.
2: Right? Yeah.
0: The cast of Shrinking visited Sesame Street back in May, and they were there to film a couple of segments. Well, Cookie Monster posted a behind-the-scenes clip with Harrison Ford, and it has gone viral because Harrison and Cookie Monster are eating cookies while they hum, you know, and then we hear the humming turn into the most epic song ever. Listen to this.
3: Nom nom nom nom nom nom nom nom nom nom nom nom nom nom nom nom nom nom nom nom nom nom nom.
2: That's cool.
1: That's awesome, dude.
2: That's really cool.
0: You got to do the humming theme for Indiana Jones.
2: Yeah, that is really cool.
0: And Harrison hum.
2: Yeah, you know what? Good for him for playing along and all that.
1: For sure.
2: Like, all right, stop it, monster. I already have a furry friend.
1: All right.
2: By the way, I knew what he was saying all along. Yeah, that's cool.
4: That a middle school in Kentucky is under fire after sending students home with AI-generated materials, including a map that said Oklahoma and North Dakota. I'm a little worried because the principal said they fixed the mistake and just added South Dakota.
0: I'm Medina on Hey Morton, and that's your Daily Dirt.
5: 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You're home for all the hits.
2: It's Hey Morton. No matter what you ask, we will answer it. So hit us up in the DMs at Hey Morton. And this is funny from Tina. Tina said, "Hey Morton, you're in a boat, the three of you. It's sinking. It can only hold two of you. Who goes overboard?"
0: Hey.
2: Oh, wow, Tina. I would imagine if we're going to throw someone out, there's got to be a rationale. So
0: yeah,
2: you've got to have a reason why you're getting rid of one of us. So the three of us have to come to a consensus on who doesn't make it.
1: All right.
2: It's Titanic next here on Hey Morton.

0: We ask you to ask us a question. If you want to hear it answered on the air, just hit us up at Hey Morton, HeyMorton. And all you have to do is leave a question in the DMs and get ready to hear us answer it. Like Tina, who wants to know, hey, Morton, the three of you are in a boat, but it's sinking. Only two can stay. Who gets thrown overboard? You got to make your case why you deserve to stay in the boat. I have two very good reasons for me.
1: Okay.
0: But I'll save mine till the last.
2: Okay.
0: Who's it going to be, D-Rock, Adina or me? Who are you throwing overboard?
2: I'll say Adina. This is why I say
1: what?
2: Adina. This is exactly why I say Adina.
0: She's got so much life to live.
2: Totally, right? And she can swim. So if we had to throw you over the boat, like you'll manage. You'll manage to tread water.
0: Oh,
2: no problem.
0: I probably should have thrown this in. In my imagination, we're in the middle of the ocean, so...
2: Still, she can still float. Possible. It's salt water. She can still float.
0: You won't survive being thrown overboard.
1: We don't know.
0: That's the question.
1: Oh.
2: Okay, well then...
0: I think the implication is one of you die, the other two get to survive.
1: Dang. Oh, that's...
0: Well, it's like a Titanic,
1: because
0: right?
1: I was going to suggest I'm going to get off the boat, because I'm confident I'd probably
2: survive. She can
1: survive.
2: Swim. She's a fish. Yeah.
0: Totally. Yeah, remember when she said she could find her way out of any woods in like an hour? We're like, yeah. It's a little harder than that.
2: Right.
0: Yeah.
1: Oh, but if we're dying, then...
0: Yeah, the person that goes overboard
1: doesn't make it. You're gone. You can't swim. It'll be quick and easy. You'll just...
2: I knew you were a savage. I'd have to just take you out before we disembark.
0: Now, what do you say? Okay, so knowing that the person's not going to survive, are you going to keep her? Because I've lived a much longer life than she has.
2: Yeah, but you got a kid. Adina, you got to go.
0: I do have a kid.
2: Yeah. Overboard you go.
1: I could have a kid. Hello? Like, I could, but now you're making me die.
0: If the boat sinks over the course of 9 months and you've just been impregnated, yes, you're right. It's one of those slow sinking boats.
2: Yeah.
0: Well, 9 months from now, it's going to go under.
1: All right,
0: we better
1: Rick,
0: think of something.
1: Who are you? Who are you throwing off the boat?
0: Man, it's a real tough one. It really is.
1: No, it's really easy. D-Rock just out.
0: Why would I throw him overboard?
1: Because he can't swim.
0: Mm-hmm.
1: That's even, quick and easy. Boom. Won't even feel it.
2: Wow.
0: Here's why I would keep D-Rock, and I would probably throw you overboard. And
1: me?
0: Yes. Because here's why. Well, there's a reason to keep you. If I got you on task, you would stay on task, and you're really good at that. If you learn something, you stick with it. But if I tried to tell you, like, hey, no, we have to do this.
1: But you don't know everything?
2: See?
0: There's the problem.
1: See?
2: Off you go.
1: But what if we're going in the wrong direction and I know we're going in a better direction?
2: Woman overboard.
1: You gotta compromise.
2: Off you go.
1: You gotta listen. You
2: gotta... Bon voyage.
0: How would you determine direction in the middle of the ocean?
1: By the moon and the stars and the sun.
2: In the broad daylight?
1: The moon and the stars and the sunlight, yes.
0: Okay.
1: Where the sun is setting, where the sun is rising, all the things.
0: And how does that help
1: and
0: you?
1: Wind.
0: But how does the moon and the sun help you? You know which way is east or west, right?
1: Yeah.
0: So if we're sitting there in the middle of the ocean and you see the sun coming up, you're like, okay, well, that's east.
1: Yep.
0: And then the sun is overhead, which way is east?
1: I don't know.
0: Mm-hmm. Right.
1: I'll wait till sunset and figure it out.
0: Yeah. And which way are you going from there?
1: I'm going from where the sun is rising.
0: Okay. Because that makes more sense. If you're 100 miles off the coast of China.
1: Well, I don't know where we are.
0: Right. That's my point.
1: But at
0: goodbye. I think if I kept you, I'd probably throw you
1: overboard.
0: You think
1: D-Rock knows more?
2: Yeah, dude.
0: D-Rock knows to let me do what I do because you want the jet stream to catch you. The jet stream, it's like the currents in the water. It goes clockwise through the Pacific Ocean, and it would eventually, if you could get to it, pull you up to the coast, and that's what you want to do. It doesn't matter where the sun's coming or going. It matters where the ocean currents are taking you.
1: What if we're in the Atlantic?
0: The ocean currents also work clockwise that way, so I would want to get caught in that stream.
1: Stream? We're in the middle.
0: Right. You would want to get to the point where it would catch you. So I'd probably want to go north.
1: Which way are you going?
0: North.
1: Oh.
0: So likelihood that we'll get caught in that. But anyhow.
1: Whatever.
0: Thanks for your advice.
2: Right. Here we go.
1: I'm annoyed.
2: There you have it.
0: I can tell you're annoyed. That's why D-Rock. I just had to make sure everyone else could hear me do it in front of everyone.
2: There you go.
0: Yes. Bye-bye.
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0: It's Monday. We have a trivia game where we take each other on in basic trivia called The Daily Dummy. yeah, baby. It's the Daily Dummy, where we're going to rapid fire ask each other questions and see who's the first person to get three wrong. Second person to get three wrong, because three wrong means you are out. So good luck. 866-570-1903. Daily Dummy next.

0: two-time champion. Two man. Times in a row, man. Look at that.
1: I'm on a roll.
2: He's on,
0: yeah, well, the third day would be the charm, right?
1: Now I'm nervous. I got a target on my back now.
0: Third game's a charm.
2: Yeah.
0: Yeah. Who's got the target on your back?
1: Me?
0: Not me. Yeah. I won't put a target on your back. I always root for Adina to lose because...
2: What?
0: I root for you to lose because you're so smug about winning.
1: Yeah, you are.
0: And so that's the only reason.
2: Okay, I'm going to try and be smug-free today.
1: Try.
0: Smuggles.
1: Keyword is try.
0: No smuggity here. Smugnaminous.
2: What even is that?
0: I'll be smagnaminous. All right. Let's play our game. D-Rock, you'll start. You'll ask Adina a question. Remember, each of you have a reverse or a skip.
1: All right, Adina. How many players are on the field for one soccer team during play?
2: 11 from both. It's either 11 or 22. I'm going to say, are you asking for total or one team? Well, hold on. I need clarification.
0: He said one team.
2: Oh, 11 then.
1: It's 11.
0: All right.
1: I'll give you that after.
2: I didn't know if it was one team or the whole field, then now you're including
0: the question started
2: teams.
0: For one team.
2: But I got that right. Are we counting it? Yeah.
1: Yeah, yeah.
2: Okay.
1: Yeah.
2: Rick, what is Spider-Man's real name?
0: Peter Parker.
2: Correct.
0: D-Rock,
1: yes.
0: What lies between Africa and Australia?
1: Skip.
2: What lies between it?
0: Specifically.
2: The Pacific Ocean. Oh, no, I'm sorry, the Atlantic Ocean.
0: Try again.
2: The Indian Ocean.
0: Hey!
2: It's an ocean.
0: D-Rock lost a skip. Adina got a mark. So one for Adina. All right, D-Rock. What part of the cell contains most of...
2: I think I asked you.
0: No, you just got one wrong.
1: Oh, yeah, because I skipped.
0: Yeah, he skipped.
2: Right, so now
0: you have to answer. And when you answer wrong, now it's my turn.
2: Oh,
0: wait, does she still ask a question even if she answers wrong? You're correct. Forgive me.
2: Okay.
0: Yeah.
2: Rick. Oh, I almost gave you the answer. No, I almost gave you the answer.
0: She's like, Mercury. What?
2: Rick,
0: ask me a question.
2: Rick, what is the largest country by land area?
0: Russia.
2: Correct.
0: Oh,
1: nice. Good one, dude.
0: Yeah, thank you. D-Rock, what is the freezing point of water in Fahrenheit?
1: Ooh, it's 43 degrees?
0: 32
1: degrees. 32. I don't know.
0: For D-Rock, did I get one wrong? I haven't got one wrong yet. Okay.
1: All right, Adina, what is the world's most visited museum?
2: The Louvre.
1: That is correct.
0: All right. Have you skipped yet?
2: No, not yet.
0: Okay.
2: Rick,
0: mm-hmm.
2: What does GPS stand for?
0: Global Positioning System.
2: Yes. That's awesome.
0: I'm a pilot. Like, how would I not? If I don't know that, that's trouble.
1: Oh, my God.
0: What is that? Global Passive Society. All right. D-Rock?
1: Yes.
0: Which continent contains the most countries?
1: That would be Africa.
0: Very good.
1: Adina, what was the name of the first successful English colony in America?
2: Skip.
0: Say it again. I wasn't listening. Sorry.
1: What was the name of the first successful English colony in America?
0: New Hampshire.
1: Jamestown.
0: Oh, yes. All right.
1: Good old Jamestown. I don't know that.
2: Now it's your turn, right?
0: All right. D-Rock.
1: Yes.
0: Who was the first woman to fly solo across the Atlantic Ocean?
1: Amelia Earhart.
0: There you go.
1: Chicken. Dina, what year did the United States declare independence?
2: Are you kidding me? I don't know. 19.
1: 19.
2: Oh, 18. 1887. No.
1: 1776.
2: What? Oh.
0: And we just had the 250th anniversary, so a little quick math would have helped you out.
2: Who knows?
1: Who knows?
0: Who knows? We just had 250th anniversary. All right, so that's two for Dino, one for D-Rock, one for me.
2: Actually, reverse.
1: Okay.
2: Rick, or I'm sorry, D-Rock, how many sides does a hexagon have?
1: That would be 10.
2: No.
1: Wait, a hex. Oh, that's 5.
2: No.
1: Wait.
0: you're wrong twice in one answer.
1: Oh, that's bad, dude.
2: Six.
1: Yeah, well, that was bad. Sorry.
0: He keeps sending MMA fighters into the Pentagon.
1: Totally, yeah.
0: They're like, what?
1: What are we doing?
0: For a defense contract? I'm like, no, to fight. He's like, no. All right, D-Rock.
1: All right, reverse.
0: So two for D-Rock, two for Dina, one for me.
1: Reverse.
2: Okay.
1: Which blood type is considered the universal donor?
2: Negative O.
3: It's O positive.
1: It's O negative.
2: O negative.
0: Oh, it's O negative?
1: Yeah, it is O negative.
0: Well, then she gets it. Negative O, O negative.
2: Okay.
0: I'll give it to you.
2: Oh, my God. I don't even know what to do with myself right now. I'm so excited. Okay, Rick.
0: You got two wrong. Don't get too excited.
1: Yeah.
2: Rick, which continent is the Sahara Desert located on?
0: Africa.
2: Correct.
0: Reverse.
2: Oh, my God.
0: Adina.
2: Yes.
0: What's the name of the process in which a liquid turns into a gas?
2: Carbon monoxide. Oxygen.
0: Evaporation.
2: Evaporation. That was my next word.
0: It wasn't your next word. Double indemnification. What is that?
2: RD2D2?
0: There it goes. She has an idea. That's how it goes off. Hey, I got an idea. Hey. All right. Well, Adina, you didn't make it today. Sorry. You're out. And I didn't even use my skip. I should get extra bonus points for that. All right, D-Rock, you're up.
1: Woo. All right. Rick,
0: mm-hmm.
1: What instrument does Yo-Yo Ma play?
0: He plays violin.
1: Ooh, the cello.
0: Oh, and I saw him in concert, too, for me.
1: I keep picturing it, too. Like.
0: Yes. Well, there's a guy that plays violin, that's for sure.
1: Right.
0: In a way, though, isn't it a giant violin?
1: I mean, technically.
0: Yes. Shaq can hold it up to his chin. That makes it a violin. Yes. Come on. All right, D-Rock,
1: yes.
0: Which U.S. state is nicknamed the land of 10,000 lakes?
1: That would be Michigan. Or Illinois.
0: Oh, D-Rock. Minnesota. Minnesota. It's on their license plate.
2: Don't you know?
0: Yeah. No, they just have one big lake.
2: Yeah.
0: Actually, they have lakes on two sides, right?
1: Yeah, that's true, yeah.
0: Yeah, Minnesota's the land of 10,000 lakes.
2: Wow.
0: So, I guess I win. D-Rock, you were dethroned, but 2 week was a pretty good run.
1: Yeah. It was a good run. It was a good run.
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1: It's our phone prank the phone, Jibba. We are going to call Chet at the fire department and ask him if we can rent one of his fire trucks for a birthday party.
2: Oh, because
1: it's not like they're always out fighting fires. It'd be kind of cool, right?
2: Yeah.
3: But I wanted to get one of your trucks to come over to a party we're having. I just want to know what you charge, what your rates are, and what it takes for us to get it there.
4: Are you looking for a chief truck or a fire truck?
3: Yeah, I'm just looking for a truck to come to the party at our house and do, you know, just let people get on the ladder and spray the hose and just some fun stuff like that.
4: I'm sorry, but we're not a company with stuff for parties.
3: So no trucks are available?
4: Yeah, we don't run out of trucks. We need them here in case of an emergency.
2: Duh.
1: Let me try and convince Chet to rent me his fire truck for an hour. It's our phone prank, the phone, Jibba, next here on Hey Morton.

0: We're going to call Chet. He works at the fire department. We're going to call him at the station and ask to rent one of their fire trucks for a birthday party. I mean, they don't use them all the time, right? That'd be cool to have a fire truck at your birthday party.
1: Yeah, why not?
0: I don't think he's going to go for it. It's our phone prank. The phone, Jibba. Yeah, hi. I was are you someone I would talk to about the fire trucks you have there?
2: How can I help you?
0: What I wanted to know is what you would charge if I, in fact, I don't even know if you do this, but I wanted to get one of your trucks to come over to a party we're having. I just want to know what you charge, what your rates are, and what it takes for us to get it there.
2: Are you looking for a chief truck or a fire truck?
0: Yeah, I'm just looking for a truck to come to the party at our house and do, you know, just let people get on the ladder and spray the hose and just some fun stuff like that.
2: I'm sorry, but we're not a company with for party.
0: So no trucks are available?
2: Yeah, we don't rent our trucks. We need them here in case of an emergency.
0: Okay, well, I saw one that you had in my neighborhood, and it was at one of my friend's homes, and that was there, and they had that there for the whole pre-party. In fact, they were there for like an hour into their party.
2: Now, let me ask you this. Was there a fire at the party?
0: No, there was no, it didn't look like there was an emergency.
2: Must have been the first paramedics then.
0: No, there weren't.
2: We don't rent our trucks out at all. Like I said, for emergency.
0: Yeah,
2: only.
0: This truck was at my friend's house, and it was there for like an hour, and then an hour into the party, it drove off.
2: Okay, well,
0: and it drove off with its lights on, making a bunch of noise. So I bet all the people at the party enjoyed it. I thought, you know what, that would be perfect. I'll get one of those trucks for my party.
2: Yeah, the only reason a fire truck would be parked at a house is do a walkthrough for a certification for the
0: fire. Yeah, but it looked like the party was already going. That's why I wonder about that.
2: Well, maybe someone was called.
0: Well, I saw them there for like an hour, and the party was already going, so it wasn't like a pre-inspection.
2: Well, sometimes we have neighbors call, and sometimes we go check that out.
0: Okay, well, they left with their lights on. That's the thing.
2: That's not unusual. They probably got a call for an emergency, so in order for them to clear out their traffic, they have to turn on their lights.
0: Oh, I get that, but it just kind of, doesn't that seem kind of suspicious to you that they were there doing that? Look, all I want is for them to come to my party, let us go up and down the ladder, and like spray the hose on some people, and then they can go. It wouldn't take for more than like half an hour.
2: Well, how about this? If you have an emergency, if you're choking on a hot dog stick or something, then maybe you can call 911.
0: Okay, and then you guys can come over. How much do you charge for that?
2: Well, the only way we show up is if you have an emergency. That's what we do.
0: I understand. So let me ask you this then. Say there was an emergency. Say somebody was choking or something, and then when you got there, they had already spit their stuff out. How long do you stay there to inspect everything?
2: Well, we do have to do protocol and check on the person, check for vitals, make sure they don't need paramedics,
0: and can
2: go
0: to
2: the hospital.
0: And can you put the ladder up and maybe use the hose?
2: No, we cannot do that. Unless there is a fire and someone's stuck in the second floor or on the roof.
0: How big does the fire have to be in? Does it have to be in the house?
2: Really,
0: and you guys come with the lights on, right?
2: Call 911. Yes, we will show up with the lights and siren. But other than that, we don't rent out our trucks. They're here for emergency purposes
0: and
2: only.
0: Let's say you got called out and it was accidental false alarm. How much is the bill for that?
2: Well, is it a real emergency?
0: Well, yeah, it could be.
2: Look, if you really have an emergency, just call 911.
0: That's fine. I just want to know how much it would cost.
2: That all depends on the nature of the emergency, sir.
0: Okay, well, I just want to get a number figure for how much a real emergency might cost, so that way if you could
2: really
0: work the lights, the sirens.
2: Call 911. I'm going to have to let you go, sir. You can't be calling the fire department directly if you have an emergency.
0: Okay, hold on. One last thing. How much do you guys charge if we have a phone jibba?
2: A phone jibba?
0: Yes.
2: What is a phone jibba? What is that?
0: It's when Mark tells us to call you and prank you because you're sitting around the station with nothing to do. It's a phone jibba. It's a prank call.
2: And I'm on the radio?
0: Yes, right, you're on the radio.
2: Wait a minute. Mark told you to do that?
0: Yeah, Mark called us and said to call you back and try and rent a fire truck from you guys.

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0: Star 102.3, your home for all the hits. It is Kristen. Good morning. A little after 10 o'clock here on a Monday. I hope you had a great weekend. We most certainly did. Did a lot of gardening, and I'm realizing now that I really have a lot of harvesting to do. Things are just kind of exploding. You know, doesn't that always happen kind of towards the end of the gardening season that you're like, oh my gosh, I have so much stuff. And now you need to figure out, are you going to can it? Are you going to give it away? Are you going to share it with your neighbors? Are you going to like just get it all prepared and like store it somehow? I don't know. I just have a lot of like green onions and zucchinis and tomatoes. And I still have so many tomatoes on the bush that are not quite ripe yet. So I'm just, but again, the season isn't fully ended yet. But anyway, so that's what I did over the weekend. I pulled some weeds. We got the lawn mowed. We did some laundry. I baked some homemade chocolate chip cookies. And the weekend was just pretty much nice and relaxing. So hopefully yours was as well. Again, thanks so much for having us on, taking us along, and spending your weekend here with us at Star 102.3. We got a lot of great music still ahead. We've got some The Weeknd out there and Olivia Dean next right here on Star 102.3.
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Carly Rae Jepsen, Call Me Maybe. Right into Alex Warren. Here's Ordinary on Star 102.3.

ain't a masterpiece. Oh my, my, oh my, my love. I take one look at you, you're taking me out.

0: is A. Morton, and here's Adina with 60 Seconds of Dirt.
1: You guys remember when Drake basically fell in love with a goth girl? This all happened on, like, some online...
2: It was like a week ago.
3: Yeah.
1: Exactly.
2: Do we remember? Yeah. It was last Wednesday. Anyhow. Right.
1: Well, Drake is seriously leveling up his game when it comes to dating this girl, because he promised her that he would buy her mom a house. Like, that was what we saw, at least online.
2: Right. Yeah.
1: But not just that. He flew her to Toronto, then rented out this entire castle with all 98 rooms inside for a private sushi date. Just Drake and this goth girl, a bartender, and that's all.
2: I got to tell you something. If she comes out with an album, we got to be like, you did it good.
1: I know.
2: You got it.
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2: Yeah. We thought she was just a rando. It turns out she's on your label. I get it. It's all a PR stunt. Well played.
1: Oh, yeah. My God.
3: It's all a write-off.
2: Meanwhile, we're over here trying to get, like, VIP at medieval times.
3: Right.
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Be listening for those national keywords. Those are coming up here pretty soon. 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

0: Star 102.3, your home for all the hits. Good morning. Working our way towards lunchtime here on a Monday. Don't forget, we're giving away a trip to see Harry Styles in New York City at the Garden on the final Together Together tour. And we want to send you. We want you to qualify. We want you to go. And if you need a plus one, my hand is raised over here. It's going to be a great trip, and we're going to have a lot of fun. 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That's all you have to do. Super easy. 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

0: Little Stella Lefty there with Boston. It's such a great tune. Very catchy, if you will. We got a lot of great music still ahead, also right smack dab in the middle of lunchtime. And what did she bring for lunch today? Well, you know me, a little charcuterie. I brought some cheese, some crackers, and a protein shake. That's about it. That's how we're going to start our Monday. But hopefully you've got something delicious packed in your lunch bag. And we do appreciate you having us on and spending your lunch break here with us. We got a lot of great music on the way. Also, don't forget, movies in theaters. Did you go to the movies this weekend? I want to know all about what you saw. I want some details and some recommendations. We'll talk about that coming up here in just a couple of minutes. Star 102.3.
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1: 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It is Kristen. Good afternoon. It is Monday, beginning of the work week. We've got lots of great music on the way.

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Tomorrow on Hey Morton, imagine you found out your best friend Rachel just cheated on her fiance. That's what happened to Amy. Should she say something to the fiance or just stay out of it altogether?

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1: I feel by the wayside like everyone else. I hate you, I hate you, I hate you, but I was just kidding myself. Our every moment

0: Star 102.3, you're home for all the hits. Monday afternoon, it is Kristen. So we were talking a little bit about movies a couple of minutes ago, and I wanted to know if you ended up at the theater over the weekend. Some movies in theaters, of course, Spider-Man still topping the box office. I haven't seen it. I think it was called A New Day. I can't remember. Anyway, so that one, Odyssey, is still out there. Of course, Toy Story is still out there. Paw Patrol for the kiddos, that is officially out. Maybe you guys went to go see that over the weekend. But whatever you went to go see, if you've got a recommendation for me, join us on our Facebook page because I'd love to know. I didn't get to the movies this weekend. I wanted to. But, you know, gardening takes precedence over anything, right? We got a lot of great music on the way. Got some Olivia Rodrigo out there. We've got some Tayo Cruz. We've got Noah Kahan and John Legend next right here on Star 102.3.
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Little Sienna Spyro there. Die on this hill. It is Kristen. Good afternoon. Happy Monday. Here's Post Malone. Always better now hanging out with you. Star 102.3.

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0: Star 102.3, your home for all the hits. Officially time for me to put a wrap on my time here in the Star Studio for a Monday. It was a great day. Happy to be here with you. Thanks so much for having us on, taking us along through your weekday. We got a lot of great music on the way. Don't forget, AJ, he's coming in here in just a couple of minutes, and he's going to have some more national keywords for you if you would like to qualify for that flyaway to see Harry Styles in New York at the Garden on the Together Together tour in New York City. 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

0: Tyler has been waiting to rent this apartment, and I'm calling him to tell him, well, it's almost ready, except for, you know, some of the appliances will shock you and all of that.
1: It's not that bad if you think about it. I mean, the garbage disposal and the dishwasher don't really work. And of course, if you're not careful, you could get shocked, but it's not really that big a deal. It's really not, though. I mean, really,
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1: Right.
2: Yeah,
1: but think about people that live in other. Well, I would ask you, think about people that live in so much worse conditions than you. 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
1: 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She did something pretty cool. She took it back to the old school, released a new single called Serena Joy, and did it by physical CD only, a CD single. 500 of them were issued to an independent record store. 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That hasn't happened in a long time. All 500 sold out right away. What I like about this is that people online can't just like download it and forget. 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

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Bad news, Old Spaghetti Factory sweet deals have sold out. 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

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Star 1023 can make that happen. 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

Star 1023, a soda can has been knocked over and you don't want it to explode. So what do? You tap the top. Everybody knows that. Well, it turns out tapping the top doesn't actually do anything.

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1: They say the holy water's watered down, and this town's lost its faith. 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Oh my, my, oh my, my love, I take one look at you, you're taking me out.

Did you know that Taylor Swift can hold a grudge? Oh, yeah. We'll talk about how she's still mad about someone leaking the wedding invitation next on Star 102.3. I don't know.

0: 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Back in July, Taylor Swift was furious after somebody had leaked the invite she had sent out to her and Travis's wedding. This happened after the fact, so I'm not exactly sure why she was so mad about it, but either way, she was mad about it. Today, we're finding out that she's still mad about it, having Instagram go through the entire website and pull that image of the leaked invite because of copyright infringement, saying it has my name, Taylor Swift, right there. I own that. You either pay me or get rid of it. So Instagram had to pull each one of them.
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